0: May.
1: Well, Melbourne and Sydney are leading a nationwide property slump. More from Lee Harrison.
2: New figures show property prices across the country have slumped by 0.9%. Cotality says the nationwide slump is being led by steep falls in Melbourne and Sydney. House values in Melbourne fell by 1.4% in July, to be down 3.4% over the past 12 months. In Sydney, the median house price dropped 1.7%, to be down 5.9% this year. Falls were recorded in Brisbane and Canberra, with only Perth and Hobart recording a slight improvement. The national median value of a home is now $928,000. Lee Harrison, Air News.
1: This week sees the launch of Rural Road Safety Month, with new data suggesting a false sense of security is behind a significant rise in country road fatalities. More than 900 people lost their lives on the nation's rural roads last year, an increase of more than 10% on the previous 12 months. However, more than one in four drivers believe rural roads are safer than city streets, despite more than two in three

0: is simply killing Australians.
1: Australia has achieved a defence industry milestone with locally produced submarine-grade steel set to be used in the construction of new US Navy submarines for the first time. Wollongong-based Bisalloy Steel has secured a contract from General Dynamics Electric Boat to supply specialised steel plate for their Virginia-class submarines, with the federal government describing it as an important step in integrating Australian companies into the AUKUS submarine supply chain. Australian Defence Magazine's Grant McHerron says the significance goes well beyond the value of the contract.
2: This contract demonstrates Australian industry can meet the exacting standards required for nuclear submarine construction, and hopefully it's going to be the first of many under the government's vendor qualification program.
1: And briefly, a trial is due to start today for former Sydney broadcaster Alan Jones, who's been accused of indecent assault. The 85-year-old is charged with offences against six men over almost two decades. His judge alone trial is expected to hear from up to 70 witnesses. And Australia has had its largest ever quarterly rise in electric vehicle sales. Automobile Association data shows EV sales doubled in the 3 months to the end of June. Almost half of June quarter new car sales were either electric or hybrid. And turning to finance this hour, and the ASX 200 has opened at 89.76. Oil is trading at $87.93 US per barrel, and the Australian dollar is buying 70.43 US cents. 52.2 British pence. This is Air News. AFL first up, and Richmond have extended their winning streak over West Coast Eagles to four with yesterday's 11-point triumph at the MCG. The Eagles struggled in front of goal, booting 19 behinds with 18 of those in the first three quarters. Coach Andrew McWalter says it's another frustrating performance in what should have been a winnable game.
3: I would hope they're all emotional. Yeah, losing sucks. We've lost too much. We're putting in an enormous amount of effort. These guys are working their butts off. I keep talking to them even today all day. I'm like, boys, it'll turn. So keep teaching them the right way to play and building the belief in it, and they've got to keep doing the work.
1: To NRL, and the Parramatta Eels are taking the two competition points and moving on after an ugly 16-13 win over the West Tigers. With 19 errors for the match and several bombed tries, coach Jason Rowell says there's still plenty of work to do.
4: I think there was a period there we had 30% possession in the second half, so if you had to give any team that much ball and then expect to continually turn them away, it's just not good for business.
1: Meanwhile, the Sharks have defeated the Rabbitohs at 32-16. Nico Hines beating his 32nd consecutive goal at Ocean Protect Stadium. He may have the chance to break Hazam El Masri's record of 35 when they play the Dragons at Cogra on Sunday. And Socceroos defender Lucas Harrington is closing in on a move to the English Premier League with newly promoted club Hull City. That's following his breakout campaign at the World Cup. And Australia has finished with a dominant performance at the Commonwealth Games with 171 medals, 70 of those gold. That's 61 medals clear of England. Australian Independent Radio News.
5: Good morning, you're live and local with Jeff McNish on Bunbury 103.7, and this is The Breakfast Show, sponsored by Martin Burns Bedroom Furnishing. Weather forecast for today, mostly sunny day, very high chance of showers and a thunderstorm late this afternoon and evening. Light winds becoming northerly 15 to 25 kilometres per hour in the middle of the day, then tending northwesterly 15 to 20 kilometres per hour in the evening. Expected maximum temperature for Busselton today, 18 with showers increasing, Harvey 21 with late showers, and Collie 22 with showers increasing, and Perth 23 with showers increasing also. Bunbury, we're expecting 19 today, 17 with showers easing on Tuesday, 19 and a shower or two Wednesday, 19 and showers increasing on Thursday and Friday, showers continuing and 17, and the weekend looking similar, a shower or two and 15 on Saturday and 17 and showers on Sunday. Around our capital cities, Adelaide is expecting 15 and a shower or two, and then 14 and cloudy tomorrow. Melbourne 15 with a shower or two and 14 and those showers continuing tomorrow. Hobart 14 with a shower or two as well and those showers continuing tomorrow and 13. And Canberra 16 with a possible shower and then 12 and partly cloudy tomorrow. Sydney 23 with a shower or two developing and 19 and sunny for tomorrow. Brisbane 22 partly cloudy and then 23 and sunny for tomorrow. And Darwin sunshine 31 today and 32 for tomorrow. At the moment it's warmed up in Collie. It's now 0 degrees instead of minus one. It's 4 in Busselton and 5 degrees here in Bunbury. At 7 past 8, this is Split Ends and I've Got You.

10 past 8, time for birthdays. If you're having a birthday today on this Monday, happy birthday to you, the 3rd of August. You celebrate it with the likes of Martin Sheen, who's turning 86, US actor. His best known film role is in Apocalypse Now in 79. He also starred as the American president in the TV hit series West Wing from 1999 to 2006. Great show. He was also a star in the TV series Grace and Frankie. His sons, Charlie Sheen and Emilio Estevez, which is their real name, of course, because Martin Sheen is Ramon Estevez, and are also actors. He appeared with Charlie in Wall Street and in a cameo role in Hot Shots 2. And John Landis is turning 76, US director. He is responsible for comedy films such as The Blues Brothers, Trading Places and Spies Like Us, which all featured Dan Aykroyd. He also had the films Three Amigos and Coming to America. And he directed the music videos of Michael Jackson's Thriller and Black or White. And Gina Gardner, is turning 56, born in Brisbane, Queensland, Australian singer. She made number one in the UK in 1996 with her Eurovision Song Contest entry, Ooh Ah, Just a Little Bit, which is what we're going to go with this morning. So happy birthday to Gina G and to you. And hopefully you get lots of presents, not just a little bit.

And happy 56th birthday to Gina G, of course, and to you if you're having a birthday here today as well. And don't forget, our Secret Sound is happening. The Martin Burns Bedroom Furnishing Secret Sound is up and away again. Listen out for that cue to text in. No, not text in, call in, of course, on 0448 057 916. And I know that the kids on Mr. Russo's bus are keen to be involved and hear our Secret Sound. So listen out very shortly. It's coming up. And we've got some great music coming up this hour too from the Beatles, James Blunt, Shepherd, Cat Stevens and Tommy Rose singing these songs. Yesterday.

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1: And our secret sound is back, thanks to Martin Burns Bedroom Furnishings. 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But our secret sound is worth $20. All you need to do is identify this sound. Now, it's something that everyone loves, and that's actually one way that it's being opened. 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If you think you know what it is, give me a call, 0448 057 916. Here it is again. It's something that everyone loves, and this is one way of opening it. Give me a call, 0448 057 916, and if it doesn't go off today, it'll jackpot by $20, and that means it'll be worth $40 tomorrow. Here's James Blunt with Wise Men.

0: Yes. That's the question I'm asking. Where are all those wise people that are trying to work out my secret sound? Looks like it's going to jackpot to $40 tomorrow. So keep listening out each time during the breakfast show. We'll give you an opportunity to see if you can identify what that magic secret sound is. And I'll just give you one more chance to hear it again. Here it is. And we'll play that again tomorrow and see if you can identify it. Thanks to Martin Burns Bedroom Furnishing.
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1: This is Air News West in Australia. I'm Lee Harrison. Detectives from the Homicide Squad are investigating the circumstances surrounding the death of a man in Australind in the southwest. The man, aged in his 20s, was found unresponsive around 1 o'clock yesterday morning at a bus stop on the boulevard. He was taken to Bunbury Hospital where he died. Two men, aged in their 30s, are in custody and currently assisting police with inquiries. Mandurah police have charged two juveniles with animal cruelty after video emerged late last week of the pair torturing a native black swan. A teenager is shown forcing vape smoke down the animal's throat, while in another recording it appears the swan is struck. Pair will front Mandurah Children's Court today. Police say they recognise the strong community concern this incident has caused, however reiterate the matter is now before the courts. Analysts say interest rate hikes and government tax charges have triggered Australia's softening property market. The latest Cotality data shows dwelling values in the country's capital cities dropped by 0.9% in July. The figures suggest the downturn is no longer confined to Sydney and Melbourne, with Brisbane and Adelaide also falling. Perth showed a modest increase of 0.1%. To sport now, Richmond have climbed off the bottom of the AFL ladder with an 11-point win over West Coast at the MCG. Dane Meppin reports.
2: The Eagles will rue the missed opportunities to put the Tigers away as inaccurate kicking once again cost them the 4 points. West Coast led many of the key statistics but were unable to capitalise, booting 9 goals to 19 behinds to go down 84-73. Jake Waterman continued a tough season in front of the big sticks, finishing with 2 goals, 6. Harley Reid and Marcus Herbert were standouts with ball in hand, gathering 34 disposals apiece. It extends Richmond's win streak over West Coast to 4 in a row. The Eagles will turn their attention to facing Collingwood next Saturday at home. Dave Meffam, Perth.
1: In the other games, Essendon has crashed at the bottom of the ladder after a 12-goal loss to Adelaide. Melbourne has kept its top four hopes alive, winning a seesawing game against Gold Coast by 9 points. This is Air News Western Australia.
3: Good morning, you're live and local with Jeff McNish, and this is The Breakfast Show, sponsored by Martin Burns Bedroom Furnishing. The weather forecast for today, mostly sunny, very high chance of showers late this afternoon and evening, a possible thunderstorm as well. We're expecting 19 for Bunbury, 18 for Busselton, 21 for Harvey, 22 for Collie and 23 for Perth. At the moment it's 2 degrees in Collie, 7 in Busselton and 8 in Bunbury. Here's Shepherd with Geronimo.

23 to 9 on Bunbury 103.7. Good morning, you're live and local with Jeff McNish, and this is The Breakfast Show, sponsored by Martin Burns Bedroom Furnishing, and it's their 30th sale, their birthday sale, happening all throughout the month of August with up to 50% off. 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

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This next song is by a young lady from Busselton. Written and recorded in 2024, it was released the following year. It relates to people whose actions can be hurtful to others. It's called That Way. This is by Dusty Rule from Busselton.

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Tommy Rowe from 1969, Jam Up and Jelly Tight. Thank you for joining me for breakfast. We'll be back again tomorrow between 6 and 9 and we can share some great music and breakfast. And don't forget our secret sound. It's now jackpotted to $40, an in-store voucher for Martin Burns Bedroom Furnishing. Steve Ingram's in after 9 o'clock. He'll be continuing the Live and Local with the morning show, Live and Local Music. And, of course, Enzo will be in after 12 o'clock to do the Lunchbox show. And you've got Monday's Memories with Ron Moffat at 3 o'clock. Another couple of hours of great music. Going to finish off today with The Cure and Close to Me. This will take us up to news at 9 o'clock.

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1: Air News this hour, I'm Steve Vischer. The federal government is playing down the possibility of clashes with the Trump administration over its proposed laws for tech giants and media companies. Labor has released its news bargaining incentive draft legislation, which would see tech companies forced to pay a 2.5% tax on digital advertising revenue if they don't reach deals with news outlets. Assistant Treasurer Daniel Molino says the move won't harm our long-standing free trade agreement, though, with the United States.
2: When it comes to the Australia-US free trade agreement, we're confident that the arrangements that we're putting forward in this legislation are appropriate and are consistent with all of our obligations.
1: Meanwhile, both major parties are playing down a boost to One Nation in the latest opinion polls. The Redbridge poll, published in the Financial Review over the weekend, shows the Pauline Hanson-led party is back to being the most popular choice with surveyed voters, with a primary vote of 31%. Labor has 29%, while the Coalition is up 4 at 22%. Coalition MP Ted O'Brien says while his party isn't worried about weekly poll results, it is clear they have a way to go to sell their message to voters.
3: I think if there's any real message that we've seen through multiple polls, though, it's that the country wants to see a change. They do want to see a change of government, and only really it's the Coalition that has the leadership, the plan and the team to deliver that.
1: Senator Hanson, meantime, is in Melbourne today to unveil her candidates for the November state election. Among them is a former bodyguard to Daniel Andrews and a defector from the Liberal Party. Two firefighting helicopters leased from Queensland are understood to have been involved in a fatal crash in Greece. The aircraft collided west of Athens while battling wildfires in the region, with the two-person crew of one of the choppers killed. No Australian citizens are understood to have been on board. New South Wales police are investigating possible underworld links after a man was shot during a home invasion in Sydney's west. More from Dusty Fitzpatrick.
4: Officers have been told two men wearing balaclavas entered a South Wentworthville property before shooting a resident and fleeing. The 60-year-old man was treated at the scene by paramedics for a gunshot wound before being taken to hospital. It's understood another person inside the home at the time of the attack is a relative of the Alameddine crime family. The injured man is in a serious but stable condition. Anyone with information or footage is being urged to come forward. Dusty Fitzpatrick, Sydney.
1: And national home prices have fallen for the fourth consecutive month in July, dipping 0.3%, and are now sitting 1.8% lower compared to peak levels. Sydney saw the largest drop in home prices throughout the month, followed by Adelaide, Hobart and Canberra. Melbourne, Brisbane and Perth also recorded falls, while Darwin was the only capital to record an increase, lifting just 0.1% compared to June. Senior economist at PropCheck, Anne Flaherty, says high interest rates are weighing on prices, while recent tax changes have also impacted buyer confidence.
5: Look, we do think that prices probably have further to fall in 2026, and I think what happens with interest rates is going to be key here. Even though it's looking less likely that we'll see an interest rate increase in August, there's still a reasonable chance that we could see one before the end of the year if inflation stays too high. So that would further reduce borrowing capacities and could lead prices to move even lower as well.
1: This is Air News. Well, after a widely successful Commonwealth Games, Australia has finished with 171 medals, including 70 gold. And triple gold medalist Lee Hoffman says he's certainly looking forward to a hard-earned rest.
6: I might be stuffed after this, but yeah, to be honest, I think just get a nice big pizza and a beer.
1: The audio there via the Seven Network. Turning to V8 supercars, and Matt Payne has pulled off a miracle victory at the Perth Super 400, defying a flying Brock Feeney and a damaged wheel to claim an all-important victory. More from Leonie Kaye.
7: Payne now carries a 118-point advantage over Feeney, heading into the Sprint Cup final at Ipswich in August, with Cam Waters also in mathematical contention for the title. But try as he might, Feeney couldn't reel in the Kiwi, Payne holding on for a 1.2-second win, while another inspired strategy from Team 18's or Anton Di Pasquale fought into third over Waters. Payne, Feeney and Waters will fight it out for the Sprint Cup when the Supercars Championship continues at the Ipswich Switch Super 440 from August 21 to 23.
1: In AFL News, Melbourne's Stephen King says his side doesn't fear anyone. That's after their 9-point win over the Gold Coast on the weekend, which has moved them to within percentage of the top four. The Demons coach insists his side is keeping focused, hosting Ladder Leaders Fremantle at the MCG this coming Saturday. And Sierra Kerr has defeated Isla Huppertz in an All-Aussie Women's Final at the US Open of Surfing in California. Australian Independent Radio News.
8: 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Let's have a look at the Bunbury forecast for the rest of Monday. Maximum 19, mostly sunny day, a very high chance of showers late this afternoon and evening. The chance of a thunderstorm late this afternoon and evening also. Light winds becoming northerly, 15 to 25 kilometres per hour in the middle of the day, then tending northwesterly, 15 to 25 kilometres per hour in the evening. The UV index is predicted to reach 3, which is moderate. Expected temperatures in our region, Busselton looking for 18, Harvey 21, Collie 22, and if you're off to Perth, they're expecting 23. Currently it is 5 in Collie, 9 in Busselton and 11 in Bunbury. If you're travelling interstate, a quick run around the nation. Adelaide 15 with a shower or 2 today, 14 and cloudy tomorrow. Melbourne 15 with a shower or 2 today, 14 with showers tomorrow. Hobart, 14 with a shower or 2 today, 13 with a shower or 2 tomorrow. Canberra, 16 with a possible shower today, tomorrow 12 and partly cloudy. Brisbane, 22 and partly cloudy today and 23 tomorrow. Sydney, 23 with a shower or 2 developing today and 19 tomorrow. And good old Darwin, 31 today and 32 tomorrow. That's it. You're right up to date with news and weather. It is 7 after 9 on Bunbury 103.7. To open the music, here's Nina and 99 Red Balloon.

There we go. That was Nina and 99 Red Balloons. 11 after 9 on Bunbury 103.7. 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Okay, did you have a great weekend? I hope you did. I hope your footy team won, because mine didn't. Very disappointing. The Eagles game, in fact, wasn't it? Never mind. Okay, what's happening today? Fuel prices in a short while. We're going to have to keep an eye on those coming up over the next month or so. I have a quote for today, a nice little special one for today. Birthdays, homegrown history after 10. And I'll be speaking today with some girls from the Australian Family History Group after 10 this morning, coming in for a live interview. We're going to have a chat about that. That'll be good. And, of course, birthdays, homegrown history. And our music quiz, courtesy of Buckingham Quality Butchers. Now, it's still this is a carryover from Friday, in fact. So we'll be doing that again as well. I also want to say good morning to everyone down at Centrelink in Bunbury. Now, I do believe they play Bunbury 103.7 in various places in the building. Thank you, guys and girls at Bunbury Centrelink, for all that you do for the community. And, hope you really stay safe in the workplace today, and thanks for tuning in to Bunbury 103.7. There we go. 12 after 9. Here's a track from the Easy Beast, really big in the early 60s.

0: There we go. The Easy Beast, as I said, really big in the 60s. It's 9:15 on Bunbury 103.7, 6 in Carly, 10 in Busselton, and 11 in Bunbury. Coming after these, we have LaBouche, and I love to love.
1: Hello, I'm Wesley Orbison. Roy Orbison was known as one of the greatest singers of all time, but to me, he was also my dad. Please let me introduce to you John Steffen, one of the only singers in the world today that could do justice to my father's memory. Being a part of this show, I have the opportunity of sharing some very special things about my dad, as well as celebrating his life through his music.
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And it is time to have a quick look at fuel prices. Firstly, for Busselton, your cheapest unleaded fuel today in Busselton is $1.85.5. And that's happening at Liberty in Busselton West. And also in Liberty in West Busselton, $1.91.3. Then $1.91.5. 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That's Dunnings in Picton, followed by $1.91.0, Condello's Liquor in Waterloo, then $1.93.5, Liberty in Dalyella. With the dearest unleaded fuel in Bunbury today, $1.99.9. For diesel, $2.25.9 is the cheapest, Condello's Liquor in Waterloo. 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That's BP South Bunbury, Parklands, Picton Truck Stop, and BP Picton Weatherly Drive. And $2.32.9 BP in Parklands, with your dearest diesel in the Bunbury region today, $2.39.9. Gee, they're starting to creep up now. Got to keep an eye on that. 23 after 9 on Bunbury 103.7. 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

That was a group called Shine Down with Second Chance. 9:30 on Bunbury, 103.7. It's just 7 in Collie, 12 in Bunbury, 13 in Busselton. And our sponsor will look after all of your electrical and refrigeration needs. Arctic Air can keep your home at the perfect temperature all year round. That's our sponsor, Arctic Air. Here's a track from Hall & Oates. This is Out of Touch.

Yeah, out of touch there. Hall & Oates, 25-10 on Bunbury 103.7. Now, last week we were having a fantastic promotion. In fact, last month, actually, through Bunbury Cycles, ended up giving away $1,000 to our listeners. Now, the winner on Friday was Natasha Clark. Well done and congratulations to Natasha. But even better, Natasha has donated that money, the $250, to the Macca 200K Cancer Run in memory of our very good friend and colleague, Jeff Praven. That money goes to the Harry Perkins Institute of Medical Research to help all cancer-related sufferers. So to Natasha Clark, thank you very much. It's a great thing to do, and especially in memory of our good friend and colleague Jeff Parvin. So that was the final winner in our July giveaway, courtesy of Bunbury Cycles, Darryl and Mop. Thank you, guys. It was a great promotion. Everybody enjoyed it. It was good fun. And thanks, special thanks to Natasha Clark. 24-10, here's Benny King and Amore.

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0: From 1961, in fact, Benny King, 21 to 10 on Bunbury 103.7. And we're broadcasting for station sponsor Arctic Air right through until midday today. Now, our quote for today, okay? If you have a favourite quote that you've heard or you remember from all those years ago, or even if it's very current, either way, if you have a favourite quote, send it to us. Via text to 0448 057 916, and what we do on a Friday, we pick out the best of the listeners' quotes and read them out on a Friday. Now, today's quote: many of life's failures are people who did not realise how close they were to success when they gave up. Courtesy to Thomas A. Edison, many of life's failures are people who did not realise how close they were to success when they gave up. That is interesting. Okay. Now, our wartime heroes, all the episodes of our wartime heroes are now available online at our website. That's Bunbury 103.7. Some of the best stories have been saved till last. Beatrice Gibbons was a very skilled nurse when she enlisted early in World War I. She withstood danger and nursed men with horrific wounds. Her story and those of her colleagues deserve a much wider telling. Our Wartime Heroes is a collection of often heartbreaking, but at times humorous stories. The series contains tales of remarkable courage, resilience, leadership, and the ability to survive in unimaginable conditions. The final story is that of Percy Blythe, a young bloke who quickly rose through the ranks to become a lieutenant during World War I. He is a first-hand account based on the many letters he sent home. He painted a vivid picture of a soldier's life on the battlefield. Just search Bunbury 103.7, Our Wartime Heroes. Very, very good. Okay, 19 to 10, right after these, a track by NXS.
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1: The Busselton Family History Society are holding a free public workshop. 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

There we go. Lonnie Lee and I Found a New Love from way back in 1963. It's 9 in Collie, 12 in Busselton and 14 in Bunbury. I just want to remind you, but I've got a couple of girls in from the Australian Family History Society. We'll be having a little bit of a chat just after the 10 o'clock news. That's happening later on this morning. Don't forget. And of course, birthdays. If you know anyone that's having a birthday or an anniversary, by all means, send me the details. 0448 057 916. To take us to the news, here's a track by Bob Dylan. This is Like a Rolling Stone.

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1: Air news this hour. Hello, I'm Steve Vischer. The Australian Competition and Consumer Commission has been asked to boost monitoring of fuel prices as the federal government excise returns to its normal rate. The discount, which was put in place to help manage soaring fuel costs by the Middle East conflict, has now come to an end, returning the rate to above 52 cents per litre. Peter Natras from South Australia's RAA says motorists are already starting to see price rises across the country.
2: And that's certainly reflected in the wholesale prices that we see today that the fuel stations are able to purchase petrol at. Had a bit of a jump there over the weekend. They're now paying 20 cents extra for unleaded and another 22 cents for diesel.
1: Meanwhile, analysts say interest rate hikes and government tax changes have triggered Australia's softening property market. The latest Cotility data shows dwelling values in the country's capital cities has dropped by 0.9% in July. The figures suggest the downturn is no longer confined to Sydney and Melbourne, with Brisbane and Adelaide now also falling. Well, the government's social media ban is again under scrutiny, with new data showing more than 8 in 10 Australian teenagers are still accessing the platforms. Former Facebook Australia CEO Stephen Sheila says because there's no regime in Australia for children to provide government ID, as you would for buying alcohol, the program was always destined to fail.
3: I think it's never going to work with retrofitting it to a platform that already has millions of people on it. That horse has already bolted. But I think what it will do is it will discourage new kids from coming and signing up to social media. Now, not 100%, but I think it will become a discouragement.
1: To overseas news briefly, and US President Donald Trump says talks with Iran will get underway tomorrow, hours after calling off a major attack on the country. President Trump says key allies in the region believe a deal can be struck on the Strait of Hormuz and on nuclear. Tehran has yet to confirm the reports, but officials say a separate deal with Oman over the Strait is in its final stages. Well, Australia has achieved a defence industry milestone with locally produced submarine-grade steel set to be used in the construction of US Navy submarines for the first time. Wollongong-based Bisalloy Steel has secured a contract from General Dynamics Electric Boat to supply a specialised steel plate for their Virginia-class subs, with the federal government describing it as an important step in integrating Australian companies into the AUKUS submarine supply chain. Australian Defence Magazine's Grant McHerron says the significance goes well beyond the value of the contract.
4: This contract demonstrates Australian industry can meet the exacting standards required for nuclear submarine construction, and hopefully it's going to be the first of many under the government's vendor qualification program.
1: Former broadcaster Alan Jones has made his way through a large media pack as he arrived into Sydney court for what is expected to be a lengthy hearing. The 85-year-old has pleaded not guilty to 22 charges relating to 6 complaints over a 17-year period. Jones maintains his innocence. The judge alone proceedings are expected to hear from up to 70 witnesses. And Australia has recorded its largest ever quarterly surge in electric vehicle sales, with recent figures showing EV purchases doubled in the last quarter of the financial year. At 49%, nearly one in every two new vehicles sold was either electric or hybrid. It means fully electric vehicles outperformed hybrid model EVs for the first time, despite hybrids themselves recording their second highest share on record. And briefly to finance, in a short time ago, the ASX 200 was down 18 points at 89.58. The dollar is buying 70.48 US cents and 52 British pence. This is Air News. Australia's campaign at the Commonwealth Games has come to a close with 171 medals in total. The tally includes 70 gold, well clear of England's 29, and third place Canada with 19. Four-time Olympian Kate Campbell says Australia dominated from start to finish.
5: You just run out of superlatives to describe this team. I think that their performances on the field of play set our hearts on fire. It inspired so many of us.
1: The audio there from the Nine Network. Champion cyclist Georgia Baker led Australia at the closing ceremony. To AFL, and Stephen King says Melbourne doesn't fear anyone after a 9-point win over Gold Coast, which moved the Demons to within percentage points of the top four. The Demons coach insists his side is keeping focused, hosting ladder leaders Fremantle at the MCG this coming Saturday.
6: For the same reasons we don't want to listen to external noise, people start trying to pump you up like you're a premiership threat, and that's obviously, you know, premature. And that's probably the thing, playing on a Sunday, you see results go different ways, and yeah, so that's my job, I think, just to keep things back to the process.
1: A newly promoted English Premier League club Hull City has signed Socceroos defender Lucas Harrington from US club Colorado on a deal said to be worth up to $23 million US dollars. And American Michael Thorbjornsson has broken through for his first PGA Tour win after taking out the Rocket Mortgage Classic by two shots in Detroit. Australian Independent Radio News.
7: 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Let's have a look at the forecast for the rest of Monday. Maximum 19, mostly sunny, a very high chance of showers late this afternoon and evening. The chance of a thunderstorm late this afternoon and evening also. Light winds becoming northerly 15 to 25 kilometres per hour in the middle of the day, then tending northwesterly 15 to 20 kilometres per hour in the evening. The UV index is predicted to reach 3, which is moderate. Expected temperatures in our region, Busselton looking for 18, Harvey 21, Collie 22, and if you're off to Perth, they're expecting 23. Currently it is 10 in Collie, 13 in Busselton and 15 in Bunbury. Just quickly for the rest of the working week, tomorrow Tuesday, minimum 9, maximum 17, with showers easing. Wednesday, minimum 9, maximum 19, with a shower or two. Thursday, minimum 9, maximum 19, with showers increasing. Then on Friday, minimum 9, maximum 17, and showers. There we go. 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It's 6 after 10 on Bunbury 103.7. Let's open this hour with Janet Jackson, and the song is Again.

0: 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You're live and local with Steve Ingram. This is The Morning Show, sponsored by Arctic Air. And I just happen to have some very lovely ladies in with me this morning. I've got Bev and Jan, who are members of the Australian Family History Society. Good morning, ladies.
1: Morning.
0: How are we doing?
2: Good.
3: Very well, thank you.
0: Okay, then, if I start with you, Bev. The Australian Family History Society has been going for quite some time, hasn't it?
1: Yeah, it was founded in the mid-80s by Wendy Maslin, and she got together with a group of friends who had a passion for learning their history, and they started around the kitchen table, and then we got a venue and we've been going ever since.
0: Okay, I guess in those days computers weren't as prolific as they are today, so it would have been much harder.
1: Yeah, it was. You had some records which were available on microfiche and microfilm, and we've still got a couple of the readers in the place where we work now. But yeah, it was a lot harder, and some of them were literally going to the churches, the places, the cemeteries, and looking at each individual plot or record.
0: Physically going to the
1: In some instances,
0: It would make it hard if you had lots of relatives overseas, wouldn't it?
1: It did, yeah.
0: Okay,
1: and
0: then.
1: And recent times technology certainly improved the ability to look overseas.
0: Sure. And Jan, how long have you been doing it?
3: Oh, on and off since my son was in high school. He brought home a project sheet to work on, and so that got me interested because he wasn't. So after that, I kept this piece of paper with pedigree chart on it and just got into it from there. I think I started in the late 80s.
0: So it really sparked your interest?
3: Yes, definitely.
0: And you haven't stopped looking?
3: On and off, no. Travelling and things have got in the way at times, but it's always been in the back of my mind, and now I've got back into it.
0: Okay,
3: passionately.
0: So just down at where you're located, you've got lots and lots of facilities there. What sort of facilities do you have?
1: We've got 11 computers, and on the computers they've got the access to Find My Past, Ancestry, My Heritage, Roots Island, and a couple of others which I can't think of at the moment.
0: Yeah, that's fine.
1: And we've got people who are expert researchers, so they can help you with some of the overseas places. Like Germany, we've got one person that actually reads and speaks German. So if you're looking that way, we can help there. Access to the local records as well. And we've still got some of the old original microfilm and microfiche, which are still good resources, even though technology has come away. Mm. Going back to the original resources can sometimes help you just nick through that little brick wall that's in your way.
0: Yeah, and I guess if members of the public out there are interested at all, don't be so worried, because you can get the help down at your centre, can't
1: you? Absolutely.
0: So that'll kick you off, and then you get this passion that you can't stop yourself, like Jan, I guess.
3: The bug bites,
0: does it really?
3: Definitely.
0: Okay,
3: yes.
0: Then. So where do you start? What makes you, do you pick some particular member of your family and then go from there, or where do you realise where you have to start?
1: Well, there's generally a story that you want to prove or disprove, and if you've got a name or a date, that's where you start. We start with something you know. So if you know your grandparent was born in a place, in a date, we try to find that record and then work back from there.
0: Okay, then. And I guess sometimes you get to see some stuff that you may not want to see.
1: Yeah, it's true. You find people that have had some time in prison. You find some articles where you think, oh, they weren't as nice as I would have liked. But, that's all part of who we are. You've got to take the rough with the smooth.
0: Sure.
1: So,
0: And Jan, when you look up all these relatives, do you ever get in touch with the living ones? Do you say, by the way, I'm a lost auntie in Australia and you're in wherever?
3: At the moment, I haven't done that because I'm researching my daughter-in-law's family, and she's in America with, like, my son's over there as well, and two grandsons living there, and she's Mexican Spanish descent, and so very involved. So I'm still waiting on dates, etc., from her to go further with that.
0: Does it make it harder when you're dealing with different jurisdictions all over the world? Does it make it harder?
3: A bit difficult, but if you've got the resources and someone to help you, you can usually find your way. 9 times out of 10, hopefully, you can get through and find what you're looking for.
0: Okay, then. So, and you then end up with this great big printout that could be 1, 2, 3, 4 or 5 pages long. Is that the case?
3: Definitely.
1: Or 40 pages if you
0: really?
1: if you find all the generations.
0: Uh-huh.
1: Yep, and there's stories involved, and you find your certificates or copies of your certificates and a newspaper article telling them what they got up to, and you can create a real narrative and their life. Yeah, they really do come back to life.
0: It appears to me that once you get started on something like this, you almost can't let it go.
1: You can't.
0: Is that really the case?
1: Yeah, it is addictive.
0: So you just keep going and go further back and further back and further back?
1: Most people can't, unless you're descended from, you know, upper class people who have records that go further back.
0: Mm-hmm.
1: Mostly, I think we can only really go back as far as 1580s.
0: Yeah.
1: Which is when, in England anyway, where the records really started being kept.
0: Kept, yeah, so, in a sufficient form that you could trace.
1: Yeah, yeah.
0: Okay.
1: And there's a few interruptions, you know, a few wars got in the way of some of the records.
0: But, I think we talked a little bit off air. Sometimes the war records help, don't they?
1: They do,
0: yeah,
1: they do.
0: Yeah.
1: You can find a lot of information from an attestation record where they've signed up, they give their next of kin, they give an address. And you find not only about their service, but you can actually find that next generation.
0: Yeah. And I'm sure there are many, many people who didn't know that their great-great-grandfather fought in a war here, there or somewhere else, and all that would come out, wouldn't it?
1: It can do. You know, you can discover that you've got maybe somebody's told you a story about there's these two medals. Well, what did they get them for? And so when you find their army records or service records, you can actually discover what medal they were awarded and sometimes the fascinating story that went along with it.
0: Oh, okay then. Do your children ever get involved? I mean, do you ever show this to your children and say, this is where we all came from?
3: My son is interested, but my daughter, she thinks it's a load of hooey.
0: Really?
3: Yes.
0: So she doesn't have the passion?
3: No, she's not that keen. And mm-hmm. she says to me, Mum, how do you know the information you're finding is correct? Well, that's part of the process, is concentrating to find the truth.
0: The truth all the time.
3: Definitely.
0: And just more research and more research and more research.
3: And it takes time.
0: All right. So you're open out just behind the library in Osterlind, aren't you? 2 days a week?
1: Yes, Tuesday and Thursday.
0: Tuesday from when till when?
1: 10 till 4.
0: Okay then, so if anyone's ever interested, what a great thing to do. I've actually been out there, I'm a bit tempted myself actually. I've got a bit of family history, and I can't say it on air of course. But I'm getting a bit interested. I've started a little bit of a tree, but like you say, it's not easy, but you've got to keep going at it all the time.
1: Yeah. No, it is. And it's just another a mystery trail, you know, you just keep digging and you find all this wonderful information.
0: Yeah, okay. And you do have the resources, like you say, lots of computers, access to lots of programs. There's only a small fee involved, but you could become a member.
1: Yeah.
0: Yeah.
1: Single membership is $35 and family membership is $45.
0: Yeah. Okay, so cheap as chips, really.
1: It is, and that's for a year. So, yeah, and that gives you access to all the subscriptions that we've got, the books. We've got a lot of actual local history books as well.
0: Oh, yeah.
1: So there's a lot of information and stories and explanations in those.
0: Yeah. So if you've got a girlfriend or a mate, you could go down together and say, you've searched yours and we'll do the journey together.
1: Yep.
0: And you could sort of follow each other and help each other out.
1: Absolutely, yeah.
0: And I bet you have a lot of fun down there as well.
1: Oh, we do.
3: Yes.
0: Yeah.
1: It is a real community. It is, a real family.
0: Yeah. You can even meet down there, have a coffee and, yeah.
1: Absolutely, yes. And we kind of enjoy a lunch together as well.
0: Oh, yeah. So you have lunch there as well?
1: Yep.
0: Okay, then. All right, ladies. Thanks to Bev and Jan for spending the time with us this morning. And if anyone's interested, they're open Tuesdays and Thursdays just behind the Osterlind Library. You don't need to know anything because if you go down there, they'll certainly show you how to kick it off and what to do.
1: All right, thank you.
0: Thank you very much. There we go. It's 19 after 10 on Bunbury 103.7. Let's have a track now from Sherbet. And Can You Feel Like Baby?

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They're next to the railway station down on Picton Road. Time to have a look at birthdays. And when we do this, we always have a look at a little bit of homegrown history. There we go. I'd like you to take your minds back to the 3rd of August, 1901. There we go. Around about 125 years ago, really. Now, the medical profession was a little different back in 1901. The dental surgery in Main Street, Bunbury, was run by John Carr, who advertised it was fitted with all the latest appliances, practicing present-day dentistry in all its branches. Painless fillings, gas extractions, perfect artificial teeth on vulcanite or gold. Now, the Bunbury Pharmacy was in the main street, also run by John Carr. It was replete with the best stock in the state, the purest drugs and chemicals, new medical remedies, proprietary medicines, toilet requisites and surgical appliances. You could get all that on the 3rd of August, 1901, 125 years ago. If it is your birthday, a great big happy birthday from all of us here at Bunbury Community Radio. Hope you have a wonderful day. It's beautiful, almost perfect from where I'm sitting. Currently it's about 16 degrees in Bunbury, going for 19. But as I say, yep, not a cloud in the sky. Beautiful blue sky. And I hope with your birthday, I hope you all get spoilt by your family and your friends. If it is your birthday, you share it with the likes of Tony Bennett, born Antonio Benedetto in New York City, New York, in 1926. Now, he died at the age of 96 in 2023. And, of course, we all know Tony Bennett was an American singer, and his best-known recording is I Left My Heart in San Francisco, recorded in 1962. In 2014, he released a collaborative album with Lady Gaga called Cheek to Cheek. They first recorded in 2011 on the album Duets 2. In June 2007, he married his longtime 47-year-old girlfriend, Susan Crow. They'd been in a relationship for 18 years, and he was 80 at the time. Tony Bennett, who would have had his birthday today. You also share your birthday with James Hetfield, born in Downey, California, 1963. James is 63 today, a US singer, guitarist and founding member of Metallica. He formed the group with drummer Lars Ulrich. Metallica's best known album is their fifth album, Metallica, also known as the Black Album. It produced five singles that are considered to be among the band's best-known songs, which include Enter Sandman, The Unforgiven, and Nothing Else Matters. In 2023, their albums, 72 Seasons, made number one in Australia. There we go, James Hetfield from Metallica, turning 63 today. Okay. For the birthday people today, I've chosen a number by Joe South. I rather like Joe South. This was from 1969, and it's all about the games people play. Happy birthday.

0: There we go. Joe South and the games people play. 20 to 11 on Bunbury 103.7. And you're live and local with Steve Ingram. 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Don't forget our quote for today. Many of life's failures are people who did not realise how close they were to success when they gave up. Yeah, often is the case, isn't it? Alrighty, right after these, we've got a track by Bachelor Girl.
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Broadcasting for station sponsor Arctic Air right through until midday today. And I was just talking a few moments ago with Jan and Bev from the Australian Family History Society. I neglected to remember to remind you that it's a Family History Month all of August. 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They're open Tuesdays and Thursdays, 10 a.m. to 4 p.m. Why don't you go on down? It's actually Family History Month this month for all of August. Now, here's three Bunbury locals who started with their first pub gig at the age of 14 at the Prince, then the Elliot Street Bar and the Sky Show. Here's Michael Ward along with Erin Gordon and Rochelle Kearney. From 2021, we hope you enjoy Swell.

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Paul Evans, and hello, this is Joni from 1978. It's 4 to 11 on Bunbury 103.7, and you're live and local with Steve Ingram. 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And of course, coming up in the next hour is our music quiz. That's our Buckingham Quality Butcher Shop music quiz and Star of the Day competition. That's where you can win that $20 voucher for meat at Buckingham Quality Butchers. And today, it's a carryover from Friday. Interestingly enough, so I'll add a bit more to it, maybe give you some more clues. We'll see how it goes. But that's coming up in the next hour, along with some great music. Looking ahead, I've got a bit of Roy Orbison, Ziggy Marley, Ray Charles, Nancy Sinatra, all that coming up in the next hour. So make sure you stick around. We have a news bulletin at 11, followed by a weather update. In the meantime, my absolute favourite, you know who it is? It's Neil Diamond. And this is Sweet Caroline. 3 to 11 on Bunbury 103.7. I'm Steve Ingram. Thanks for your company.

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1: Hello there, this is Michael Lynch. National home prices have fallen for the fourth consecutive month, dipping 0.3% in July and putting them at 1.8% lower when compared to peak levels. Sydney recorded the largest fall in home prices throughout the month, followed by Adelaide, Hobart and Canberra. Melbourne, Brisbane and Perth also recorded falls, with Darwin the only capital to record an increase, lifting to just 0.1% compared to June. Senior economist at PropTrack, Anne Flaherty, says high interest rates are impacting prices, while recent tax changes have also affected buyer confidence.
2: In general, though, I think that all buyer types are holding off a little at the moment. I think that with prices declining, particularly first home buyers and upsizers, they've got a bit of an incentive to wait and see how much further prices fall before they make a move.
1: One Nation is back in front of Labor as the most popular political party. The latest Redbridge Accent poll, published in the Financial Review, shows the Pauline Hanson-led party to have 31% of the primary vote, which is 2 points ahead of Labor and nine up on the coalition opposition. Responding to the poll's finding, Jack Mansell from Campaign Against Racism and Fascism says his people believe Hanson is dangerous.
3: Hanson is trying to bring Trump-style politics right here to Australia, and I think we're calling on ordinary people who reject those sort of politics, who reject what Trump is doing, basically unleashing a reign of terror against immigrants, against undocumented people, against anyone who dares to stand up to him.
1: In our motoring news, EV sales in the 3 months to June 30 doubled in Australia. Automobile Association data shows that almost half of the June quarter's new car sales were electric or hybrid. Battery, electric and plug-in hybrid electric vehicles both set records, with 21 and 11% of the market share. Two men are still on the run after they and six other convicted criminals cut off their electric ankle monitors over the weekend. West Australian police say 40-year-old Jeremy Miller and 18-year-old Russell Dabb were last accounted for on Friday, with all the breaches happening within 48 hours. Speaking to Nine News, WA Police Union representative Simone Taplin has called for increased prison capacity and better rehabilitation programs. She says the number of offenders being released by the courts with these monitors is putting a strain on police resources.
4: These people cutting their bracelets are actively avoiding being captured. They don't want people to know where they are. There's obviously a place for it. Some people can sit at home and be monitored, but these people have to be for lower end crimes, you know, maybe frauds or a smaller assault or stealing.
1: Israeli forces have killed at least 17 Palestinians in Gaza, despite United States President Donald Trump announcing a plan he describes as a monumental step towards peace and security in the shattered enclave. Al Jazeera says included in the death toll were those of a man, his pregnant wife and five-year-old son, who were killed in an air raid on a residential apartment in Al-Susi Tower in western Gaza City. In our business news, the All Ords is trading down this hour 14 points. And one Australian dollar is buying 70.44 US cents. This is Air News. Key Swans defender Will Edwards faces another long stint on the AFL sidelines after a harrowing on-field incident left him with a broken leg. Sarah Patterson reports.
5: The 23-year-old underwent surgery yesterday to repair the break and any damaged ligaments after he dislocated his ankle against the Saints at Melbourne's Marvel Stadium. With scans having confirmed a fractured fibula, he faces further operations in the future. Just last week, Sydney rewarded Edwards with a 3-year contract extension to recognise his outstanding contribution to the Swans in 2026. Sarah Patterson, S Sport.
1: Adam Doohy has fallen just short of a match-winning effort for the West Tigers in a disappointing 16-13 loss to the Eels. Coach Benji Marshall says after a difficult couple of weeks in the spotlight, Doohy responded very well.
6: I thought it was outstanding. I just thought it showed true character of, given the week he had as well, to turn it around and just put that into performance on the field.
1: Newly promoted English Premier League club Hull City has signed Socceroos defender Luke Harrington from the United States club Colorado on a deal worth up to $23 million US dollars. And Australia has proudly taken part in the closing ceremony of the Commonwealth Games in Glasgow, having won 70 gold medals, 41 clear of England. Australian Independent Radio News.
7: 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Let's have a look at the forecast for the rest of Monday. Maximum 19, mostly sunny day. A very high chance of showers late this afternoon and evening, and also the chance of a thunderstorm late this afternoon and evening. Light winds becoming northerly, 15 to 25 kilometres per hour in the middle of the day, then tending northwesterly, 15 to 20 kilometres per hour in the evening. The UV index is predicted to reach 3, which is moderate. Expected temperatures in our region, Busselton looking for 18, Harvey 21, Collie 22. If you're off to Perth, they're expecting 23. Currently it is 16 in Collie, 17 in both Bunbury and Busselton. For the rest of the working week, tomorrow Tuesday, minimum 9, maximum 17 with showers easing. Wednesday, minimum 9, maximum 19 with a shower or two. Thursday, minimum 9, maximum 19 with showers increasing. And on Friday, minimum 9, maximum 17 with showers. There we go. You're right up to date with news and weather. It's 6 after 11 on Bunbury 103.7. Let's open this hour with Mondo Rock.

Yeah, a bit of Mondo Rock there with Cool World from 1985. 10 after 11 on Bunbury 103.7. 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And, of course, they will help with you with your new air conditioner from single-room split systems to more comprehensive ducted air conditioning. Get the right product for your needs and budget. That's our sponsor, Arctic Air. And from one sponsor to another, it's time for the Buckingham Quality Butcher Shop Music Quiz and Star of the Day competition. This is where you could win that $20 voucher for meat at Buckingham Quality Butchers. Okay, they're down at the plaza, and of course they're open Monday to Friday, 7 till 6 and 7 till 1:30 on Saturdays. And of course, there are terms and conditions. You're not eligible to win the voucher if you have won a prize from the radio station in the last 30 days. But you could still be Star of the Day. Okay. All right. There we go. Where are we? Now, all you have to do is name the song and the artist of the little tiny snippet that I'm about to play. Send the details via text to 0448 057 916, and you win the voucher. That's how simple it is. Now, it is a carryover. I've added a bit more to it today. The clues. It's from the 2000s era. It's by an Australian singer-songwriter. This song reached number one in Australia. Are you ready? Here's your music quiz for today. Wow. Ba-dung, dung. There we go. If you know the name of that song, send me the details. You could win that voucher. Here's Ziggy Marley and Tomorrow People.

0: the Wellington Dam Living Legacy Forest, we transform cremated ashes into thriving memorial trees, creating living tributes that endure for generations. We believe that every life leaves a mark, and through our living memorial forests, we turn memories into lasting legacies that will nurture the earth for generations to come. If you would like to come for a beautiful, peaceful walk among the trees and see if it suits you or your family, you can pre-plan. 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Our phone number is 0427 096 944.
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There we go. That was The Suite with Teenage Rampage. Yeah, it could sound like that too, I guess, from 1974. 21 after 11 on Bunbury 103.7. You're live and local with Steve Ingram, and this is The Morning Show, sponsored by Arctic Air. It is 17 in Busselton, 18 in both Bunbury and Collie. We are in the middle of our music quiz this morning, even though it is a carryover from Friday. Got a bit of interest this morning. Nick, good morning to you. Wes Carr. Feels like whoa. Well, Nick, it does feel a bit like whoa as well. Close, but no cigar. Sorry, Nick. Incorrect. Corey, good morning to you. Is it Gary Glitter? Rock and Roll Part 2? Not even Part 2, Corey, I'm afraid. And Linton Lear. Good morning, Linton. In Excess with The Gift. No. Sorry, mate. That's incorrect as well. Oh, there's another one here. Sorry. Martin, could it be You by Wes Carr? Well, guess what, Martin? Absolutely spot on. Well done to Martin. Martin is the winner today of the Buckingham Quality Butcher Shop Music Quiz. There we go. Martin's come away with a $20 gift voucher for meat at Buckingham Quality Butchers. Well, it took a bit of a while all day Friday and again today, but you've got it, so well done. If you missed out today, don't fear, I'm going to do it again tomorrow, but I'll have a different song tomorrow. I must admit, I did add a bit to it today, but nonetheless, take nothing away from Martin. Well done, Martin. So here is your music quiz in full. This is Wes Carr and You.

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1: Have a fun time with the kids and grandies on the third Sunday of each month at the Forest Park Miniature Railway. The trains will be running again on the 16th of August in Blair Street. Tickets for rides are only $4. Closed shoes must be worn. You'll be able to treat the littlies with ice cream, drinks and a sausage sizzle. The Forest Park Miniature Railway is running again on the 16th of August. The trains operate between 10 and 2 and are run by volunteers and railway enthusiasts. The Grapevine on Bunbury 103.7.

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Royal Wilson and Blue Bayou. 29 after 11 on Bunbury 103.7. And you're live and local with Steve Ingram. 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Well, yes, our music quiz is done and dusted. Congratulations to Martin, the winner. The song was You by Wes Carr. Made number one in Australia, they did, in fact. And he was the winner, I think, of Idol number six, maybe. Not really sure. But congratulations to Martin. 29 past 11. Here's Ray Charles and Hit the Road, Jack.

Ray Charles and Hit the Road Jack from 1961, in fact, 29-12 on Bunbury 103.7. It's 18 degrees in Collie, Bunbury and Busselton. Here is In Vertigo, and chances are...

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Nancy and Frank Sinatra there. 22-12 on Bunbury 103.7. 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

0: Hello, I'm Wesley Orbison. Roy Orbison was known as one of the greatest singers of all time, but to me, he was also my dad. Please let me introduce to you John Steffen, one of the only singers in the world today that could do justice to my father's memory. Being a part of this show, I have the opportunity of sharing some very special things about my dad, as well as celebrating his life through his music.
1: 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A salute to Roy Orbison. 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

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Don't forget our quote for today. Many of life's failures are people who did not realise how close they were to success when they actually gave up. There we go. Courtesy of Thomas A. Edison. It's 18 degrees in Collie, Bunbury and Busselton. Full-time Bunbury musician Lucas Dacqui has been performing since he was five. In 2023, in his mid-30s, one of his most popular songs is called Tasman Sea. Here it is on Bunbury 103.

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There we go, a little bit of Cold Joy from the early 70s. Heaven is my woman's love. It's 4 to 12 on Bunbury 103.7. Look, that's about my life for today. Thanks for your company. I've enjoyed it. I certainly hope you have too. I'll be back on the airwaves again tomorrow morning between 9 and midday. Don't forget this afternoon, Rock and Ronnie Moffat will be in with Monday Memories from 3 until 5. In the meantime, Enzo Fantasia will be in right after the midday news for today's edition of the Lunchbox program, courtesy of Outdoor Blind Designs. Going to leave you today with Tones and I, and this is Cloudy Day. Bye for now.

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1: This is Air News, Western Australia edition. Hello, I'm Steve Vischer. The WA Police Union has raised concerns on the overuse of electronic ankle monitors after eight people from across the state cut theirs off over the weekend. More from Elise Gately.
2: Police say the eight breaches all happened within 48 hours from Friday afternoon. The electronic ankle monitors are a bail condition that can be imposed by the courts and are a mandatory measure for serious family violence offenders. Their wearer's location is overseen by the Department of Justice, with police called in to track down absconders. Speaking to Nine News, WA Police Union representative Simone Taplin has echoed concerns from WA Police. She says tracking down these offenders unnecessarily stretches police resources.
3: These officers have done their job. They then are taken away from actually trying to find criminals that we've been investigating, that we've found evidence on, that need to be locked up.
2: Two of the accused, 40-year-old Jeremy Miller and 18-year-old Russell Dabb, are still on the run. Elise Gately, Perth.
1: The home of a young family in Perth's northern suburbs has been destroyed by fire this morning. Firefighters rushed to the property on the Cove at Belladura around 4 o'clock and managed to stop the blaze from spreading to neighbouring houses. Reporter Amanda Sabatino says one man was taken to hospital with smoke inhalation and minor burns, while the rest of the family was unharmed.
4: She was awake breastfeeding her little boy when her husband saw the flames and the smoke. They actually ran out of the house with their two young children and warned their neighbours before calling at 000. Some of those neighbours rushed outside doing what they could and grabbed what they could, even their garden hoses, to try and stop those flames from spreading.
1: The audio there from the Nine Network. Investigators have determined the cause of the fire was an electrical fault in a heater. Two men will front court today accused of killing a man in the southwest who was found unresponsive in the early hours of yesterday morning. Police say around 1:30 a.m, emergency services were called to assist a man in his 20s who was found critically injured at a bus stop in Australand. The man was taken to hospital where he was declared deceased. Two men in their early 30s were taken into custody soon after and have since been charged with murder. Both men will appear today in the Bunbury Magistrates Court. Well, the Cancer Council is among 11 health organisations calling for the removal of junk food advertising from the state's buses and trains. The group has penned an open letter calling for the government to exclude the advertising of unhealthy food and drinks from public transport authority tenders for buses, trains and railway stations. Speaking on Perth Radio, Cancer Council WA's Melissa Ledger says the PTA is currently finalising an advertising tender for the next 5 years, which would appear in front of WA school kids.
5: Our kids should be safe to travel to and from school without being heavily influenced by these really well-resourced organisations. You know, they influence the sorts of foods young people want to eat. They have enormous power over the sort of decisions that you want to make, the foods you pester your parents for.
1: And turning to sport now, and Richmond have extended their winning streak over West Coast to 4 with yesterday's 11-point triumph at the MCG. The Eagles struggled in front of goal, booting 19 behinds with 18 of those in the first three quarters. Coach Andrew McWalter says it's another frustrating performance in what should have been a winnable game.
6: I would hope they're all emotional. Yeah, losing sucks. We've lost too much. We're putting in an enormous amount of effort. These guys are working their butts off. The coaches are working their butts off. And I keep talking to them, even today, all day. I'm like, boys, it'll turn. This scoreboard will turn for you. You're doing the right things. So keep teaching them the right way to play and building the belief in it. And they've got to keep doing the work.
1: And the Perth Scorchers face a fight to retain star opener Finn Allen for the next Big Bash season. The out-of-contract New Zealander is reportedly attracting offers worth around $600,000, with the Melbourne Stars and Adelaide Strikers amongst the clubs reportedly interested. Allen scored a Scorchers record 466 runs in last season's campaign. This is Air News, Western Australia.
7: And in Bunbury and Busselton, it is currently 18-19 up the hill in Collie. And Bunbury still chasing that maximum of 19 with some late showers, no fire danger rating. And the UV index is predicted to reach 3 today, which is moderate. Overnight, Bunbury dropping down to 9 with showers increasing. Yes, they are coming a little later today or tonight. And a maximum of 17 tomorrow. Maximum of 19 on Wednesday with a shower or two. Thursday, showers increasing again and also 19. And Friday, 17 and showers. 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Enzo Fantasia in the chair with you till 3 today. And a big thank you to Steve Ingram for this morning's morning show and Jeff McNish for the breakfast show. Did you have a go at that secret sound? 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It didn't go off because it's jackpotted to $40 tomorrow. Let's get this hour started with David Bowie featuring Mick Jagger and something that the Bunbury Rock and Roll Club people will be doing on Saturday. They'll be dancing in the streets on their classic car cruise, and Sergio Mendes will and Brazil 66 will follow with Scarborough Fair.

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It's not that late, Carol. 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Some of the best stories have been saved till last. There's Beatrice Gibbings. She was a very skilled nurse when she enlisted early in World War I. She withstood danger and nursed men with horrific wounds. Her story and those of her colleagues deserve a much wider telling. So you can go and listen to those. Just search Bunbury 103.7 and Our Wartime Heroes. I'll take you there and you can listen to all those stories of those brave men and brave nurses. Okay, now I've got two requests in a row for you. Got one for Ted and Bev in Brunswick. They would like to hear Brenda Lee's I'm Sorry. And then we have Paula who would like to hear Big Girls Don't Cry, dedicated to the E-Girls' true-to-form effort yesterday.

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Yes, the fabulous voice of Frankie Valli up front of the Four Seasons. And big girls do cry, according to Paula. Okay, what have I got? I've got a sex crime now by the Eurythmics and Fats Domino. Ain't that a shame, going to follow that. If you'd like a request, text now to 0448 057 916. And on behalf of Outdoor Blind Designs, who sponsor this program and service Mandurah, Rockingham, Secret Harbour, Bunbury, Busselton and the Southwest, I will play that song for you. New display centre at Gather & Co, 22 George Street. You can go and have a look at what the blinds look like. Sex.

Yes, from the mid-50s there. Fats Domino, Ain't That a Shame. Okay, look, got some local music here. This guy has actually been to the Southwest Blues Club for their days out that they have there. Kerry B. Ryan. Here's some truly authentic from the heart blues, not from the deep south, but our wheat belt country. 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

Kerry Bree Ryan there with I Remember, 22-1 on Bunbury at 103.7. 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

0: Oh, yeah, got to put your Sunday best on, especially over here in America, because it's still Sunday over there. And somebody very special is listening, and I'm just waiting for a name. So I'll play it after this one. I've got a request now for Brad. He'd like to hear Blueberry Hill, but because I've already played Fats Domino a couple of songs ago, I'm going to play you the Loved Ones version of Blueberry Hill, good Australian band. Let's hear that.
1: I found my...

Right, that's all. That's what he says there. Yes, the great voice of Jerry Humphries. Sadly, we lost him many years ago. Loved ones, Blueberry Hill. Now, as I promised you, for Sandy Hsu, she's over there in Ashland, Oregon, in the USA. Ray is her brother, and he's gone over there to look after her, and she loves Honky Tonk Women by the Rolling Stones. Funny about that. I like it too, from their 40 Licks album of about 1969, when we were all that much younger and nimbler. I'm playing that for you. Then Tina Turner, Simply the Best. For Paula, as she said, the best are the Dockers at the moment. And she seems to be right, certainly can kick straighter than those Eagles.

0: This is The Grapevine, sponsored by Southwest Screens and Doors, getting rid of ugly grills, bars and obstructions that spoil your view.
1: Seniors Bingo is played every Friday at the Commercial Sporting and Recreation Club in Simmons Street. Doors will open at 10:30 a.m. with eyes down at 20 past 12. 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There'll be raffles and lots of prizes to be won. Seniors Bingo is held every Friday at the Commercial Sporting and Recreation Club, Simmons Street. Doors open at 10:30 a.m. with eyes down at 20 past 12. 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

Yes, it's from the 1987 footy album as well. Tina Turner, Simply the Best, or it's just called The Best. And yes, played that for Paula, and she played that for the Dockers and all you Docker fans out there. She played that for you. Now, what was one of the songs that they used to play on the Benny Hill show when he used to chase the girls around? Well, it was called Yakety Sax, and it's by Boots Randolph. I'm going to play it for you as we go to the news. I'll catch you after the 1 o'clock news.

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1: With our national news, this is Michael Lynch. The federal government social media ban is again under scrutiny, with new data showing more than 8 in 10 Australian teenagers are still accessing the off-limits platforms. Former Facebook Australia CEO Stephen Sheila says because there's no regime in Australia for children to provide government ID, as there is for buying alcohol, the present system was destined to fail.
2: I think it's never going to work with retrofitting it to a platform that already has millions of people on it. That horse has already bolted. But I think what it will do is it will discourage new kids from coming and signing up to social media. Now, not 100%, but I think it will become a discouragement.
1: Despite criticisms by the major parties over its policy direction, support for One Nation remains high. Federal politics reporter Nelson Scott.
3: The latest Redbridge poll shows One Nation is Australia's most popular political party, recording a primary vote of 31%, edging out Labor on 29%. The coalition made modest gains, but still lags behind the others. The result entrenches Pauline Hanson's support at record levels, despite backlash over her recent trip to Europe and a controversial National Press Club appearance. But government MP Dan Rapaccioli claims Labor isn't focused on polls.
4: Our job is getting out there, talking to the Australian people and making sure that we're delivering.
3: The opposition's Ted O'Brien argues it's a sign voters want a change of government.
5: Only really it's the coalition that has the leadership and the team to deliver that.
3: The poll shows while voters aren't happy with Anthony Albanese, he still remains as preferred Prime Minister. Nelson Scott, Canberra.
1: The NRMA is urging drivers to consider filling their tanks with cheaper fuel types now that the excise tax has been reimposed. Analysis shows filling up with E10 over premium 98 could save up to $17 on a tank of petrol. Spokesperson Peter Currey says most vehicles in Australia are ET compatible, but drivers should always follow their manufacturer's advice. Well, Australia has recorded its biggest ever quarterly surge, meanwhile, in electric vehicle sales, with updated figures showing that new EV purchases doubled in the 3 months to June 30. At 49%, nearly one in every two new vehicles sold was either electric or hybrid. This means that fully electric vehicles outperformed hybrid model EVs for the first time, despite hybrids recording their second highest share on record. The Queensland government is considering a proposal which would allow police to collect DNA from young offenders. The concept would see samples from children involved in serious crimes uploaded to an intelligence database to be used as an investigative tool. Queensland Premier David Crisafulli has told Today he doesn't have a problem with that proposal.
6: It was a matter that was raised with the police minister and I at the Queensland Police Union Conference. We've committed to looking at that. We've asked for some more details from them. And it's like anything. How do you balance making sure that you protect somebody's rights equally with giving law enforcement officers the best ability to do their job? And that's the process that we're going through now.
1: David Crisafulli, this is Air News. New South Wales Origin coach Laurie Daly has finally confirmed he's quitting the role after guiding the Blues to an unlikely series win this year. Daly finishes up as the only person to win a series decider for the Blues in Brisbane as both coach and captain. He's told Sky Sports Radio now is the right time to move on.
7: When I accepted the role, I committed to giving it everything I had for 2 years. I did that wholeheartedly, and I just feel like now's the right time for someone else to have the opportunity to lead this great state and to lead this great team.
1: Suns coach Damien Hardwick is blaming inexperience for his side's 10-game losing streak. Gold Coast's disastrous season continued overnight, falling to Melbourne by 9 points on home soil. Last year's semi-finalists have slipped to 14th this year, but Hardwick insists they have the bones of a good side.
8: It's just experience. Like, I think at the end of the day, our side is out there for everyone to see. There's not a lot of older players out there. There's some really good established players, and then there's some young emerging talent that's coming through that we're really, really excited by.
1: Australia's campaign at the Commonwealth Games has come to a close, with the green and gold capturing 171 medals in total. The tally includes 70 gold, well clear of England's 29, and the third place Canada with 19. Australian Independent Radio News.
9: Wow, how well did we do at the Commonwealth Games? 18 in Bunbury currently, and Busselton, and 20 in Collie. So we are still 1 degree off our maximum here in Bunbury, still looking for 19, and there's some late showers coming. No fire danger rating, and the UV index is predicted to reach 3, which is moderate. Going to be a little warmer overnight with the rain coming in the clouds, minimum of 9 in Bunbury overnight, to a maximum of 17 tomorrow with showers easing. A shower or two on Wednesday and 19 degrees. Thursday showers increasing and 19, and then showers on Friday with a maximum of 17. 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Enzo Fantasia in the chair with you till 3. If you'd like a request, text now on 0448 057 916, or my personal number if you know it, just like Artula and Shaz and Monty have done. First for Artula, The Silver's Boogie Fever. Great track that, isn't it? And then The Beatles, because I believe Shaz is in the garden. She wants to hear The Octopus's Garden, and I'll bet you Monty's scratching around there too.

Yeah, Ringo got to sing all the great songs on the Beatles albums, didn't he? The Octopus's Garden, yes, yeah, Shaz is in the garden there. And yeah, Artula, she was cutting up her lunch and boogieing to the Silver's Boogie Fever. That's what we love about you, our listeners. You let us know what you're doing, and you can always text in here with little snippets of whatever you like and or requests, because that's what this is, the Lunchbox program. It's a request show, but we've got a playlist in case nobody texts in, but you do, and that's fantastic. 13 past one on Bunbury 103.7. Now, an artist that my brother Tony loved very much and made sure that I got to listen to his albums as well, Digby Richards, and he always said this was one of his favourite tracks. So for you, Leslie, if you're listening, Spunky Monkey.

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Just like Leanne, she wants to hear a Whitlam's song, and a couple of them were played towards the end of last month, so I've come up with one of my favourites from them, No Aphrodisiac, Like Loneliness, and After the Grapevine for Adele, who loves our playlist. She wants to hear Misty by Ray Stevens because her friend, our colleague Jeff, used to play that for her when he was here.

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Couple of requests in a row there. And look, I've got a couple of more requests in a row here too. It's fantastic that everybody is listening and enjoying the music and then adding their great songs to the songs that I'm playing as well. Crosby, Stills and Nash, Helplessly Hoping. Playing this for Cleve, who's just come back from Darwin. Lucky duck. Love being up there. Got family up there. And when we go up there, we always have so much fun. And then got Shania Twain, You're Still the One, for Amber, for a very special reason.

And that was for you, Amber. Hope that's helped your day a little more. 24-2 on Bunbury 103.7. Now, this gentleman is a regular on our station. He's independent Bunbury artist Mitchell Martin. He's fabulous. He's been on Telethon and performed at Optus Stadium. 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

0: Hello, I'm Wesley Orbison. Roy Orbison was known as one of the greatest singers of all time, but to me, he was also my dad. Please let me introduce to you John Steffen, one of the only singers in the world today that could do justice to my father's memory. Being a part of this show, I have the opportunity of sharing some very special things about my dad, as well as celebrating his life through his music.
1: You got it. A salute to Roy Orbison. 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

Quarter to two on Bunbury 103.7. Yeah, wear those flowers in your hair. Back from 1966-67, Scott McKenzie. Rolling Stones, they've got a great version of Beast of Burden. Yes, they have. Well, I'm going to play it for you right now.

Yes, Bette Midler, she has a great version of that as well. But that was the Rolling Stones, 11-2 on Bunbury, 103.7. Couple of requests in a row now. We got Smokey and Needles and Pins for Joanne, our cookie lady. And then for Braden, Julian Lennon has Help Yourself. Then John Waite is going to take us to the 2 o'clock news, and I'll catch you after the news.

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1: Air National News, this is Michael Lynch. The federal government says the H5 bird flu will inevitably produce more deaths across Australian wildlife. The CSIRO has confirmed a cluster of dead birds in South Australia have tested positive for the strain. There are now 74 confirmed cases of the disease across the country, and Environment Minister Murray Watt says more mass mortality events are expected.
2: This is the beginning of what is likely to be a long, difficult journey. The reality is you can't stop native and wild birds flying around, and you can't stop wild animals moving around. And that will mean more mass mortality events like the one we have now seen.
1: Petrol prices have increased by about 3 cents a litre around the country overnight as a result of the winding back of the fuel excise discount. The 16 cents a litre tax cut ended at midnight, lifting the wholesale cost of petrol and diesel. The NRMA's Peter Curry says it'll take time for the full impact to be felt at the pump.
3: We're now starting to see a number of capital cities on average for unleaded hit $2 a litre. It's been a while since we've been there. It's been not since about May. So we were expecting to see those prices go back up over $2 a litre. They will continue to increase.
1: One Nation leader Pauline Hanson has declared crime and corruption to be the party's number one priority ahead of Victoria's state election in November. Hanson has named 8 of her candidates, the team including a former bodyguard, to ex-Premier Daniel Andrews. Hanson concedes it'll be a tough campaign in Victoria.
4: In 1997-98 here, it was terrible. The protest rallies that went on is nothing compared to what you see today. But people want change, and the feeling has changed out there because the state of the Labor Party mainly have put this state in is disgusting.
1: In air medical news, Australians living with the most common malignant brain tumour diagnosed in adults under 50 can now access subsidised treatments. Varenigo is now listed on the PBS and is designed to block abnormal proteins associated with rare types of brain cancer. Peter Mac Cancer Centre medical oncologist Jim Whittle says the drug offers another potential treatment option.
5: Up until now, the only options available for patients have been surgery, followed by radiotherapy and chemotherapy. And there's been no new treatments for the past 2 decades.
1: In our world news, Russian attacks against Ukraine have intensified, with a beleaguered nation retaliating with strikes on an oil refinery and airfield. Moscow says 8 people were killed in the counterattack, adding its forces attacked 2 Ukrainian ports and vessels in the Black Sea. Associate Professor in Democracy, Dr. Olga Olenikova, has told today that despite Ukraine's latest attack, its military is facing a major shortage of air defense systems.
6: Ukraine has built, you know, and has other air defense systems to shoot the drones down, but with ballistic missiles, it's a different picture.
1: Australia has recorded its biggest ever quarterly surge in electric vehicle sales, with updated figures showing the new EV purchases doubled in the 3 months to June 30. At 49%, nearly 1 in every 2 new vehicles sold was either electric or hybrid. This is Air News. Well, the Broncos are not hiding the fact that they aim to play party poopers for the rest of the NRL season. The defending premiers have crashed to 15th position on the ladder, putting them out of finals contention. Hooker Billy Walters says they want to trip up the other teams, starting with crosstown rivals the Dolphins on Saturday night.
7: I suppose that's our goal for the rest of the year, just try and disturb a few of the teams that are still in the competition. And Dolphins are one, they're a team that are playing pretty well. And you know, if we can put a dent in there, road to trying to win the comp, then that's a win for us as well.
1: Well, they may be bottom of the AFL ladder, but the Richmond Tigers have extended their winning streak over the West Coast Eagles to 4 with yesterday's 11-point win at the MCG. The Eagles struggled in front of goal, booting 19 behinds with 18 of those in the first 3 quarters. Coach Andrew McWalter says it was another frustrating performance in what was a winnable game.
8: I would hope they're all emotional. Yeah, losing sucks. We've lost too much. We're putting in an enormous amount of effort. These guys are working their butts off. The coaches are working their butts off. And I keep talking to them even today all day. I'm like, boys, it'll turn. This scoreboard will turn for you. You're doing the right things. So keep teaching them the right way to play and building the belief in it. And they've got to keep doing the work.
1: New English Premier League club Hull City has signed Socceroos defender Lucas Harrington from American club Colorado on a deal that is said to be worth up to $23 million US dollars. Australian Independent Radio News.
9: And currently in Bunbury, it is 19, Busselton 18 and 21 in Collie. Rest of today, well, Bunbury has reached its maximum of 19. A few showers coming, and then tomorrow showers will be easing after a minimum of 9 overnight and a maximum of 17. 19 and a shower or two on Wednesday. Showers increasing and 19 on Thursday and maximum of 17 with showers on Friday. Good afternoon and welcome to the Lunchbox program. Enzo Fantasia in the chair till 3. And what do we have coming up next? We have Skyhooks, Women in Uniform.

BJ Thomas there with Hooked on a Feeling at 13 past 2 on Bunbury 103.7. 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They're servicing Mandurah, Rockingham, Secret Harbour, Bunbury, Busselton and the South West. And they have a new display centre at 22 George Street. It's inside Gather & Co, that cafe there. Okay, I've got a request now for Cleve. I played his request last hour, but he wasn't listening last hour, so he's given me another one. God Only Knows by the Beach Boys. God Only Knows what's going on here today too. I'm going to play that for you, Cleve, and enjoy it.

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Yes, the Monkees there with Take the Last Train to Clarksville from about 1966. And this is the Lunchbox program brought to you by Outdoor Blind Designs, our station sponsor. They are industry leaders in the design, manufacture and installation of outdoor blinds and awnings. 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If I can find it, I'll play it for you, just as I'm doing for Amber. This is a Martina McBride's In My Daughter's Eyes.

0: A beautiful song there. That was for Amber at 25 past two on Bunbury 103.7, the Lunchbox program, brought to you by station sponsor Outdoor Blind Designs. Who do I have in the studio with me now? I have Mr. Rockin' Ronnie Moffat, who has a new show from 3 till 5 this afternoon. It's called Monday Memories. And Rockin', I believe you've got some memories for us today.
1: How are you, Enzo?
0: Oh, okay. I'm very well, thank you.
1: Thanks for having me in. What we're going to do today is we're going to revisit Victoria Street.
0: Oh, that street, like in the middle of town there.
1: Yeah, okay. We're going to go down there and remember some of the old companies and buildings that used to be along Victoria Street. And I'm sure there's people who can remember dozens of them. Oh. You and I were going through
0: We were going through, and then I'd say one, and then you say, oh, yeah, that one. And then you'd say one, then I'd say, yeah, now I remember that one. So.
1: Yep.
0: I'm going to be having a lot of fun listening to that.
1: So that's going to be good on the show. Also, you remember the big platform that was built at the Inner Harbour?
0: Yes.
1: And they floated it and sent it up north?
0: They did.
1: Yep.
0: So and my brother Pat actually worked on that.
1: Did he really?
0: Yeah.
1: Yep. So we're going to mention that on the show today. Also, a few stars who did things on this day over the years and songs that were popular on the 3rd of August throughout the year. So it's a busy show today. But the big one, we're going to revisit Victoria Street.
0: Fantastic. That is a great street in town. Most of it's now become the Cappuccino Strip.
1: Yep.
0: But you're going to talk about long before it became the Cappuccino Strip.
1: Long before that, where the post office was and where Woolies was in town and all those sorts of things. So if you've got any ideas and memories of those, I'd love to hear from you after three.
0: And you know, there is a shoe shop there now. We're not giving any names. There's a shoe shop there now, and almost in exactly the same place was another shoe shop. I don't know if you were around then. If not, after we've gone off air, I'll remind you about that one as well.
1: Okay, good. Okay. So, yeah, that's all coming up this afternoon on Monday Memories.
0: Thank you. Monday Memories with Rockin' Ronnie Moffat straight after this show.
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1: 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Brad would like to hear Little Red Rooster, and I'm going to play him Sam Cooke's version because it's one of the 16 most requested songs of Castles. There you go. I'm going to play that. And then Marie would like to hear some Gordon Lightfoot, and I've chosen If You Could Read My Mind. And she said, if she could read mine or whatever. Yeah, enjoy these.

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Lee Michaels there with Do You Know What I Mean? 12 to 3 on Bunbury 103.7. 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So we've got the Buckinghams with Don't You Care and Wheatus with Teenage Dirtbag coming up. But before them, I've got a local artist. He comes from Donnybrook and released his second single in August 2025 with themes of resilience, stoicism and clarity in the face of life's chaos. I've got Justin Davies with Come to My Way of Thinking on Bunbury 103.7. Then after 3 and Jesse D'Agostino, you have Rockin' Ronnie Moffat with Monday Memories from 3 till 5. Enzo Fantasia signing off till Thursday.

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1: Hello, I'm Peter Carey. Victoria's Premier Ben Carroll remains tight-lipped on his new ministry. Just one MP, member for Mordialloc, Tim Richardson, has been elevated to Cabinet following the resignations of Jacinta Allan and Ministers Lily D'Ambrosio and Harriet Shing, the move saving the budget higher salaries. The Premier's new Cabinet will be unveiled tomorrow. Mr Richardson says he will be honoured to serve in any portfolio he is handed.
2: I've got a range of interests, but the Premier will ask me to serve wherever he chooses, and it's a tremendous honour just to sit around that table and to be in a Carroll Labor government.
1: And an official swearing-in ceremony has taken place at WA's Government House this morning following last month's Cook government cabinet reshuffle, Madeleine Cross reports.
3: The reshuffle was sparked by the retirement of Paul Papalia and has seen Roger Cook take on his defence industry's portfolio as well as tourism. Other changes featured in today's ceremony include Daniel Pastorelli, who has taken Mr Papalia's place in Cabinet and has now been sworn in as Minister of Mines, Petroleum and Exploration, as well as Water. The Premier says the finalised changes focus on prioritising WA jobs, health, housing and cost of living.
4: My team is experienced and energised, and I know all those in the new portfolios will throw themselves 100% into their new responsibilities.
3: Madeleine Cross, Government House.
1: A convenience store targeted in an arson attack in Sydney's West is being investigated for possible links to the illegal tobacco trade. Sasha Foote reports.
5: Health inspectors raided the business at Rooty Hill in February, forcing its closure for 90 days after it was caught selling illegal tobacco products. A large fire ripped through the premises this morning, with police believing an arsonist set the store alight from its roof cavity. Superintendent Darren Batchelor says it's been severely damaged.
6: The roof of the premises had fully collapsed in on the store.
5: A background check is being conducted on the owner as part of investigation. Sasha Foote, Sydney.
1: And SafeWork investigators have joined fire and rescue crews unsealing a partial building collapse in inner Sydney. Two people have been taken to hospital after a wall at the Ultimo construction site collapsed onto the street below, causing heavy traffic on Wattle Street with two northbound lanes closed. A tattoo parlour in Brisbane's north has been set alight for the third time in less than a week. Georgina Winter has more.
7: Emergency crews were called to the CB Ink tattoo shop in Lutwyche early this morning following reports of a fire. Crews managed to quickly contain the blaze before declaring a crime scene. Investigators have labelled the incident suspicious and are now working to determine if it's linked to two alleged suspicious fires at the business last week. Anyone with information or footage is urged to come forward. Georgina Winter, Brisbane.
1: And in other news, there are growing concerns about the impact of the H5 bird flu in South Australia. A mass mortality event has already been detected in the state's southeast. And One Nation is defending its decision to exclude several news outlets from a press conference in Melbourne. This is Air News. The AFLW wants to be in Australia's top five sports, male or female. The league will look to grow attendances this year through five doubleheaders with men's games. It begins with Carlton and St Kilda on Sunday afternoon before the men's teams clash at Marvel Stadium. AFLW Executive General Manager Laura Kane says doubleheaders are a concept they expect will resonate with fans.
8: We'll also do it with AFLW doubleheaders, so two games in the same place, same day, and looking at some concepts for next year and beyond to try and replicate the unbelievable energy that we had at North Sydney on Saturday.
1: And Melbourne defender Blake Howes is expected to miss at least a month of football with a broken arm. Howes went down late during yesterday's 9-point win over the Suns. To NRL news, and the Dolphins are gearing up to face the Broncos in this weekend's battle for Brisbane. While the Finns have only won one of their seven clashes in this rivalry, their position as top four contenders gives them a prime opportunity to come out on top. Star fullback Hamiso Tabuai-Fido says they still expect a fierce challenge.
9: Everyone gets up for this game and we know that they'll come out firing, and I know we're excited, and I think we're not worried about too much about them. We're just worried about us and what we can build throughout the week and put on a show.
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0: 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I can hear the little birdies singing, little birdies. There's a plane high up in the sky. There's a plane full of travelers passing by.
1: This is your captain speaking. 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
0: On my sailing boat, I'm floating in the middle of the ocean. On my sailing boat, I'm singing about a train, a truck, a plane, a boat and my bike.
2: Oh, beautiful transport, Antoine. Thank you. We all do love boats and planes and trucks and trains and bikes too. Well now, back to the greatest dance party ever when it's time to do the Trip Trip Birdie Dance.

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1: Thank you, Jesse. 10 past three, Bunbury 103.7. Forecast for the remainder of the afternoon. There is a chance of a shower or two later today and tonight. And looking at the radar, it is on the way in. Thankfully, we got through the school pickup without rain today. The chance of a thunderstorm is expected later tonight as well. For tomorrow, 17 degrees around the southwest with showers easing. The outlook, though, is the chance of a thunderstorm in the early morning and also the chance of a shower in the morning and then clearing. Wednesday will be 19 degrees along with Thursday and Friday, showers and a top expected of 17. Around the area at the moment, we have 19 in Bunbury, 21 in Collie and Donnybrook, 16 in Busselton. Welcome to Monday Memories. I'm Rockin' Ronnie Moffat, and today we're going to take a trip down Victoria Street. Can you remember some of the stores that aren't there anymore but have been over the years? Let me know. 0448 057 916. Love your input on the show today. Let's get into it. Here's the Brotherhood of Man. Love this song, 1970, and United We Stand.

Monday 103.7. It's nearly 14 past three on this Monday afternoon with Monday Memories. And we're going down Victoria Street today in stores that you probably remember over the years. I said from Bill, and he said, Rockin', I remember Nick Zaknik had his fruit and veg and continental meats and things. We used to go in there every week, and he had a big long counter of the Italian meats and a great selection of fruit and veg. And that, and Nick was always a character in Bunbury. And yes, he did have Zaknik's fruit and veg in Victoria Street in Bunbury. If you remember some of the buildings, I'd love to hear from you. Thanks, Bill. 0448057916. On this particular day, 1971, Paul McCartney announced the formation of his brand new band called Wings. And of course, wife Linda was in there as well, along with a few other members, and they went on to make 10 albums. Their first single from the first album was an old nursery rhyme called Mary Had a Little Lamb.

Everything he touched turned to gold, didn't it? Whether it was with the Beatles on his own or with Linda and Wings, that's Paul McCartney and Mary Had a Little Lamb, first record on this day back in 71. 18 past three, Monday Memories. Thanks for joining me. I'm Rockin' Ronnie Moffat. I was talking to Brad Rep the other day. His dad had hundreds and hundreds of photos of old Bunbury, and he shared them, of course, with Bunbury in the past and other books and things. So, we were going through a few the other day, and he showed me an old photo where Woolies was actually on the corner of Princep Street and Victoria, where Wombat Lodge ended up being for many, many years. So that was a nice memory of Bunbury. Thanks for that, Brad. Woolies was on the corner there, and across the road you had Coles at the time. So if you've got some memories of stores that were in Victoria Street, 0448 057 916, like to hear from you today. Here's the Bee Gees, 19 past 3.

The lights went out. Massachusetts, 21 past 3, Bunbury 103.7. Hi, Marie. Thank you for your nice message. I remember the Skyline Cafe next to Cronshaw's. Used to go down there every day from south for cinnamon buns. Across the other side was the lolly shop. The boarders from St. Joseph's always bought up big there. And I remember Coles Easy Walk-ins. Yeah, Enzo was mentioning Easy Walk-ins as well, Marie, the shoe shop, and many more. So, yep, good memories of Victoria Street in the old days. Thanks, Marie. If you remember some of the stores, 0448 057 916. Olivia Newton-John, who was commemorated with a gold star on the Hollywood Boulevard on this day in 1981.

0: One of our best, wasn't she, Olivia? And she got her gold star on the Hollywood Boulevard on this day in 1981. Thoroughly deserved. 25 past three, I'm Rockin' Roddy Moffat. Welcome to Monday Memories. Hope you're going to stay with me. Hope you're going to join in the show. 0448 057 916. Tell me some of the old stores you remember up and down Victoria Street in years gone by. And there's quite a few gone by the way, sadly. Coming up soon on the show, on this day, 1963, was the Beatles' last appearance at the Cavern Club in Liverpool, complete with power failure. That's next.
1: Hello, I'm Wesley Orbison. Roy Orbison was known as one of the greatest singers of all time, but to me, he was also my dad. Please let me introduce to you John Steffen, one of the only singers in the world today that could do justice to my father's memory. Being a part of this show, I have the opportunity of sharing some very special things about my dad, as well as celebrating his life through his music.
2: You got it. A salute to Roy Orbison. 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
9: Close.

Beatles, and on this day, 1963, made their last appearance at the Cavern Club in Liverpool. As I said, complete with Power Failure. Just for talking with Raymond W. Jones, of course, well-known local hairdresser and identity around town, and Raymond says he remembers the butcher shop on the corner of Victoria Street, just opposite the War Memorial there, before it became Dink's Takeaways, and also, there was Parker's Bikes. Parker's Bikes was down near where Wombat Lodge used to be. So Raymond's got some fond memories of Victoria Street, and a couple I can't share with you on air. Thank you, Raymond. Always nice to talk to you. 3:30, Mumbry 103.7. If you remember some of the old stores in Victoria Street, let me know. 0448 057 916.

0: Year was 1982 for Survivor and The Eye of the Tiger. 1982 was also the year of the Cabbage Patch Kids. Oh, yeah, very, very popular. And, in fact, it was the only toy to be the official mascot of the US Olympic team. Yep, the Cabbage Patch Kids. And the amount of fights and things, it literally took place in toy stores around the world when they said things where they weren't available, and mums and dads would fight over the toys and the shops and everything else, and the Cabbage Patch Kids, 1982. Coming up after the break at 4:25, bit of ABBA.
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0: 4:24, and of course we couldn't forget Memories of Victoria Street without mentioning Cronshaw's. That's coming up next. If you've got a few memories, let me know.

0: It's good to get all your feedback on memories of Bunbury and around the area. And just talking with Jorge when I was talking about Cabbage Patch Kids 1982 when it became the US Olympic team mascot. And in stores, people were queued up around the block and people were actually physically fighting over the dolls in the stores. And Jorge said he can remember when the big deal all about the Cabbage Patch first marriage in got married in America. Yeah, that was a bit of a storm in a teacup too, wasn't it, Jorge? But yeah, 1982, Cabbage Patch Kids, they were the big deal around the world and the official mascot of the US Olympic team. Hope you're enjoying Monday Memories, and it's bringing back a few for you. 0448057916. And I was talking about Cronshaws, and of course they were on both sides of Victoria Street. The one next to the Rose is now Toy World, and the one on the other side is Intersport. But who could forget the grey elephant? Everybody had a ride on the Cronshaw's elephant. You always said to the kids, behave yourself and I'll take you to Cronshaw's and we'll put you on the elephant. It was there for years and years and years, and one of the Bunbury landmarks and a great memory as well. Outdoor
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0: 17 to 4, Bunbury 103.7, and on this very day, the 3rd of August 1999, Patsy Cline received a star on the Hollywood Walk of Fame. She is heralded as one of the most influential and acclaimed female vocalists of the 20th century, and a country sensation, and at the height of her career, sadly she died at the age of only 30 years of age. Sang a couple of good songs too with the late Jim Reeves. Did a good version of this with him as well, I Fall to Pieces. Patsy Cline, into the Hall of Fame on this day.

Great song, Patsy Cline, and I Fall to Pieces. Yep. 14 to 4, Bunbury 103.7, and got a little message from Grumpy. Actually, would have taken a while to type this one out. Hi, Ron. I had my first job at Sherry's in Victoria Street, but one of my fondest memories was when TV came to town. A crowd would gather outside Nicholson's at night to watch through the window, and the old Penny Arcade, which, of course, was down the road at Guppy Park. Yeah, good memories there, Grumpy. We always used to do that, we outside the window, because we couldn't afford a TV first up, and outside Nicholson's. And I'm going to mention Nicholson's a little bit later on in the show, because, of course, that was where the radio station was then, upstairs. All good memories. Thanks for that. Now, going to 1982. We've got some good memories coming up from 1982, and also got some good memories from Cher, If I Could Turn Back Time, with the Nintendo Game Boy was launched in 1989, and they brought the portable game to millions and millions of pockets around the world. Pokemon, which was the handheld retro, and Nintendo, the Game Boy Nintendo, sold over 118 million games around the world. Nintendo, one of the biggest selling games of 1989. Music-wise, songs like this one by Cher, If I Could Turn Back Time. I suppose you had one of the Nintendos. Most of us did, didn't we? Nice memories on a Monday afternoon.

Well, we're turning back time today. Monday Memories. Hello, I'm Rockin' Roddy Moffat. Nice to have your company. And we're here till 5 o'clock today. It's almost 8 to 4. Now, Hazel's telling me about Bill Brown's Furniture Store. Well, yes, Hazel, down the other end of Victoria Street, Bill Brown's Furniture Store, 1962. And before that, it was the Lyric Theatre. Sometimes it was actually called the Wise Theatre because it was built by Harry Wise and his brothers as well. That opened in 1905, Hazel, and it was used for a variety of things, including dances. They did roller skating there and had silent and talking movies as well. So the Lyric Theatre, and then it became Bill Brown's Furniture Store with the upstairs and downstairs for you to go and look at furniture. That was in 1962. Welcome to Monday Memories, and speaking of movies, on a Saturday night at the Lyric.

0: Yeah, Saturday night at the old Lyric Theatre, eh? If those walls could talk. It's 5 to 4, Bunbury 103.7. Nice to have your company for Monday Memories, working our way down Victoria Street today. And, of course, Wombat Lodge, which was earlier Woolies, and across the road you had the bank. And working your way down the right-hand side of the street, if you're walking towards the War Memorial, the old Commonwealth Bank was on the corner there, and then the Telephone Exchange and the Post Office. Now, that post office was actually opened in 1969. So there we are. It hasn't been there forever. And on the other side of the Commonwealth Bank, which was there then, you had the Bolters Menswear, which was also there for quite a number of years. So if you've got some memories of Victoria Street, love to hear them. 0448 057 916. And we've got the news coming up soon. But before that, we've got Kenny Rogers.
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1: Hello, I'm Peter Carey. The New South Wales Premier believes reforms to Sydney's road tolls will help address cost-of-living pressures. From as early as next year, tolls will be cut on four motorways across the city, including the M7 and M2. The government has been negotiating with operator Transurban for 2 years to reach the deal.
2: This painstaking negotiation will mean real price drops for many motorists, particularly those that live in Western Sydney. And the government's been particularly focused on families that don't have access to good, reliable public transport.
1: To Victoria, where a court has been told a 60-year-old retail worker allegedly set upon by a group of youths in Sunshine is expected to die from his injuries. Alex Riddell reports.
3: The man was allegedly bashed by a gang of children on Hampshire Road on Saturday afternoon after he came to the aid of a nearby shop employee. The man fell and hit his head while he was attacked, with members of the group allegedly striking him in the head before fleeing. Police yesterday charged three boys aged 12, 13 and 15 and two girls aged 14 with several offences, including intentionally cause serious injury. The children appeared in court late yesterday. The 12-year-old attempted to be released on bail, but that was refused. The 13-year-old was bailed, with police flagging new CCTV evidence may exonerate him. The Herald Sun reports the victim's injuries have been deemed unsurvivable after he was taken to hospital.
1: Queensland detectives have dismantled a money laundering network in the state's southeast, charging two Gold Coast men. Georgina Winter has more.
4: Police allege the syndicate laundered roughly $300,000 using cash dead drops, ATM deposits, mule accounts and cryptocurrency. The investigation, dubbed Operation Yankee Thundercat, led to raids on homes in Upper Coomera and Narang last month. Officers seized $23,000 cash, as well as mobile phones, computers and financial documents. Two men, aged 33 and 38, face charges for dealing in criminal proceeds worth more than $100,000 and will appear in Southport Magistrates Court today.
1: And disruptive student behaviour has not only become a major problem here in Australia, but also across the Tasman. More from our New Zealand correspondent, Michael Lynch.
5: The worsening situation here in New Zealand has prompted the ACT Party, which is one-third of the coalition government, to introduce a policy that would see teachers allowed to use reasonable force to remove disruptive students from the classroom and, in extreme cases, to fine the parents of those children $3,000. Paul Henry says the party's new policy also includes mandatory stand-down or suspension for any students who assault other students, teachers or school staff, and that should the assault cross a criminal threshold, it would be referred to the police.
6: We let our children down if we don't do all we can to provide a world-class platform on which they can learn. We let our teachers down if we don't support them to control the classrooms as leaders. And we let ourselves down if we pander constantly to the lowest common denominator of behaviour.
1: Finally, to the Australian share market, the All Ords has closed up 41 points at 91.78. And one Australian dollar is buying 70.27 US cents. This is Air News. The AFLW wants to be in Australia's top five sports, male or female. The league will look to grow attendances this year through five doubleheaders with men's games. It begins with Carlton and St Kilda on Sunday afternoon before the men's teams clash at Marvel Stadium. AFLW Executive General Manager Laura Kane says doubleheaders are a concept they expect will resonate with fans.
7: We'll also do it with AFLW doubleheaders, so two games in the same place, same day, and looking at some concepts for next year and beyond to try and replicate the unbelievable energy that we had at North Sydney on Saturday.
1: And Melbourne defender Blake Howes is expected to miss at least a month of football with a broken arm. Howes went down late during yesterday's 9-point win over the Suns. To NRL news, and the Dolphins are gearing up to face the Broncos in this weekend's battle for Brisbane. While the Finns have only won one of their seven clashes in this rivalry, their position as top four contenders gives them a prime opportunity to come out on top. Star fullback Hamiso Tabuai-Finau says they still expect a fierce challenge.
8: Everyone gets up for this game and we know that they'll come out firing, and I know we're excited, and I think we're not worried about too much about them. We're just worried about us and what we can build throughout the week and put on a show.
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9: Good afternoon, 4:05. I'm Rockin' Ronnie Moffat. Welcome along to Monday Memories. Hope you're enjoying it. Those showers are getting closer on my radar, so at least you should get home from work nice and dry. The outlook for tomorrow is cloudy, a very high chance of showers, most likely early morning. Also the chance of a thunderstorm in the early morning. Winds will be northwest to southwesterly, up to 20 kilometres an hour. Temperature-wise, around about 17 for the southwest tomorrow, 19 on Wednesday and also on Thursday. We won't go any further because it's likely to change between now and then. 18 degrees in Bunbury at the moment, it's 16 in Busso, 20 in Donnybrook and Collie, 19 down by Augusta, and Margs has 18 degrees. If you're on your way to Perth right now, drive carefully, you can expect a shower or two up there as well. Coming up after the Carpenters, a song that was ridiculously banned by radio stations years ago, and I'll tell you why and play it for you next. Good to be with you. Hope you're enjoying the show. If you'd like to join in, 0448 057 916. Love to hear from you.

That's how you're feeling this afternoon on Top of the World. Your day has been a good one. 4:09. Good afternoon. Coming up soon, a couple of very well-known people in the inventing and business world. We'll share that with you next. But right now, banned songs, a song that you would never believe to be banned, and unless you think like a radio executive. Puff the Magic Dragon, 1963. The song by Peter, Paul and Mary was banned because officials believe the song was a coded endorsement of marijuana and drug use. Radio station managers put their heads together and believe that Puff referred to inhaling smoke. Dragon was slang for marijuana. Peter, Paul and Mary always denied any such existence in the meaning of the song. It was just a simple, innocent little song. Maybe the radio people were on some drugs. Who knows? 4:10, but this song was actually banned.

I'll let you make up your mind. Do you think it's drug-related? Puff, meaning cigarettes, and dragon, meaning marijuana. All right, 13 past four, Bunbury 103.7. Nice to be with you for Monday Memories. Hope you're enjoying it. A couple of well-known people invented on this particular date, August the 3rd in history. The first one, he invented the safety elevator. His name was Elisha Otis, and he protected people's safety by putting a safety switch on elevators. When they went down, if the cable snapped, it would automatically stop. And he also, of course, invented the safety elevator. And you'll still to this day see Otis written on the bottom of elevators around the world. He was born this day, 1811, and after he invented that in the business world, he certainly went up in the world. Also born on the 3rd of August, this was in 1881, a businessman by the name of William Fargo. Yes, they called him Wells Fargo. He was the co-founder of American Express and the co-founder of the Wells Fargo Stage Ship Company, and they took people across America from 1852. What a dusty old horrible way to travel, wouldn't it, eh? The old stagecoach. Yep, well, Wells Fargo, he was born on this day in 1881. Come on, blame it on the pony.

Would not have been the most luxurious way to travel, wouldn't it? A rocky old stagecoach attacked by Indians and, oh, goodness me. 17 past four, Bunbury 103.7, Monday afternoon. I hope you're enjoying the memories today and heading into dinner time. I've got a couple of old recipes that Mum and Grandma used to cook up and we used to love them. It was two choices, eat what's on your plate or go hungry. And I'll mention one of those little recipes before we knock off today at 5 o'clock. Here's Charlie Rich. Oh, yeah. Good song. Rolling with the Flow. Welcome to Bunbury 103.7.

0: Yep, just roll with the flow, roll with the punches. 20 past four, Bunbury 103.7, Monday Memories. And it was on this particular date, August the 3rd, 1977, The Spy Who Loved Me was premiering at US Theatres, the 10th James Bond series film, and it was the third for Roger Moore as 007. I still liked the good old Sean Connery. I think he was still the best. And the theme song for the movie, The Spy Who Loved Me, was done by Carly Simon, and her song, which is coming up next, called Nobody Does It Better, straight after the break.
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Was that your favourite Bond movie? The Spy Who Loved Me. Oh, yes. 27 past four, Bunbury 103.7. Welcome to Monday Memories. I'm Rockin' Ronnie Moffat. Those showers are getting closer. Just brushing past Augusta and Margaret River as I speak on the radar and hitting Cape Naturalist. They'll be here very, very soon by the look of it. So if the washing's on the line, quick, go and grab it. 1966, a 10-ounce glass of beer in Australia was 17 cents. Oh, doesn't it break your heart now? 17 cents for a 10-ounce glass of beer. Petrol was between 7 and 11 cents per litre because we just swapped over to decimal currency in 1966. So, yep, that makes it, oh dear, today's prices. Between 7 and 11 cents per litre and a glass of beer, 10 ounce for 17 cents. Top songs in 1966, the Beach Boys had Good Vibrations. Percy Sledge had A Man Loves a Woman. And the Rolling Stones had this one called Painted Black.

2095, Bunbury 103.7, Monday Memories. I hope you're enjoying the show today. That's the Rolling Stones from 1966. All right, those showers are getting a little bit closer. We're talking about good old-fashioned food, and you can actually feed the family well for not all that much money. And one of the great old meals was savoury mince with mashed potato, carrots and peas, and sometimes served up on toast. Very, very filling, lots of veggies in there, and one of the good winter meals. I bet you used to have it as a child, might be still having it. 0448 057 916. Did you ever get served up savoury mince with or without toast from Mum or Nana? A song that Chubby Checker performed for the first time on TV in 1960 on this day.

0: Yeah, he performed that song for the first time on this day in 1960. Good old Chubby Checker. Just talking with Lynn on the phone. She's bringing back some Bunbury memories about Victoria Street. Raymond W. Jones said he says there was a butcher shop just at the end opposite where the post office is. And Lynn's just filled me in. It was Les Pike used to have it because he had one out at Minnenup as well and a few around the town. He had one around the corner near the Commonwealth Bank. So, yeah, Les Pike was the man who had that butcher shop on the corner of Victoria Street and near the War Memorial there. So good on you, Lynn. Thanks for letting me know about that. Good. And she's given me a few other memories as well. 25 to 5, Bunbury 103.7. Coming up soon, Jim Reeves. And then a song by a guy, he wrote it in 10 minutes and it became a massive hit.
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2: 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Open Tuesdays and Thursdays, 10 a.m. to 4 p.m. For more information, Google Australind Family History Society or phone 9796 1050. That number again, 9796 1050. The Grapevine on Bunbury 103.7.

We had Patsy Cline on earlier, and I mentioned she did some great duos with Jim Reeves. I thought we better have some Jim Reeves, otherwise I'll get complaints. It's 21 to 5, Bunbury 103.7, talking about good old-fashioned food, great winter tummy warmers, savoury mince with toast or mashed potatoes, carrots and peas. Matt just sent me through a message. On toast, of course, with Worcestershire sauce. Sounds good, Matt. Michelle says, Nan used to cook this for me all the time when I visited her. Lisa said, kids today don't know what's good for them. You tell them, Lisa. And Helen said, who says you can't feed the family for a reasonable amount of money and give them some good veggies in there as well? So there we go. It sounds like savoury mince with or without toast is a winner. Here's Dusty Springfield. 21 to 5. Welcome to Monday Memories. I hope it's bringing back a few for you today.

0: Bunbury 103.7, 18 to 5. If you're getting some savoury mince out for dinner tonight, I'm getting a few calls about that one. And Joey from Donnybrook tells me, he says, Mum made the best savoury mince with a can of four bean mix also added in. Now, that would give it some body. And knowing your mum, Joey, it would have tasted yum. Coming up soon, that song I told you about that was written in 10 minutes and became a massive hit.
1: 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You can bring a loved one's ashes to us today and we can organise a ceremony. Our phone number is 0427 096 944.
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0: Yes, John Denver wrote this song in 10 minutes while he was travelling up a ski lift.

0: Well, he wrote Annie's song while he was going up on the chairlift. I wonder what he wrote on the way down. Oh, dear. It's 12 to 5, Bunbury 103.7. Late in 1957, the P&O line had a big headline in the paper. It said 2,250 passengers set for trips to Australia. The P&O line today announced plans to build a 45,000-tonne, 27.5-knot liner for Australia to the Pacific. The liner would be completed by 1960 and will carry over 2,200 passengers. It's the biggest liner to be run between Britain and Australia and will cost P&O £15.5 million, which doesn't sound a lot these days. The new line will cut the time between Australia and the run from Britain to 3 weeks. They hadn't named it then, but going by the tonnage and the timing, the ship was obviously the Canberra, which was the dual funnel and the flagship of the fleet. Canberra was 45,000 tonnes, and in the end of her career, she was used to ferry troops during the Falkland War. That was the Canberra. There we are, part of Monday Memories. Up next, the Bee Gees.
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0: And I put that in about the Canberra today because if you're a British expat, you may have come out to Australia as an immigrant on the Canberra, one of the P&O great ships. Here is the Bee Gees.

Those showers are closing in on us there over Margaret River and Cape Naturalist at the moment and heading straight for Busselton and Bunbury. We'll have those probably in half an hour or 40 minutes or so, so get that washing off the line. It's 6 to 5. I hope you've enjoyed our trip up Victoria Street today as part of our Monday memories and a few other things in there as well, and I hope you enjoyed the show. Jeff Mack will be in the morning with the breakfast show for the King of the Bedroom, Martin Burns Bedroom Furnishing. It's their 30th birthday sale. It's on right now. You get amazing bargains, so pop down to the bright yellow building, Blair Street in Bunbury, and free delivery anywhere in the southwest during Martin Burns' birthday sale. It's on right now. Opens tomorrow at 9 o'clock. Thanks for your company today on Monday Memories. We'll be back and do it again next week. Enjoy your Monday night. I'm Rockin' Ronnie Moffat.

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1: Hello, I'm Peter Carey. Victoria's Premier Ben Carroll remains tight-lipped on his new ministry. Just one MP, member for Mordialloc, Tim Richardson, has been elevated to Cabinet following the resignations of Jacinta Allan and Ministers Lily D'Ambrosio and Harriet Shing, the move saving the budget higher salaries. The Premier's new Cabinet will be unveiled tomorrow. Mr Richardson says he will be honoured to serve in any portfolio he is handed.
2: I've got a range of interests, but the Premier will ask me to serve wherever he chooses, and it's a tremendous honour just to sit around that table and to be in a Carroll Labor government.
1: And an official swearing-in ceremony has taken place at WA's Government House this morning following last month's Cook government cabinet reshuffle. Madeline Cross reports.
3: The reshuffle was sparked by the retirement of Paul Papalia and has seen Roger Cook take on his defence industry's portfolio as well as tourism. Other changes featured in today's ceremony include Daniel Pastorelli, who has taken Mr Papalia's place in Cabinet and has now been sworn in as Minister of Mines, Petroleum and Exploration, as well as Water. The Premier says the finalised changes focus on prioritising WA jobs, health, housing and cost of living.
4: My team is experienced and energised, and I know all those in the new portfolios will throw themselves 100% into their new responsibilities.
3: Madeline Cross, Government House.
1: A convenience store targeted in an arson attack in Sydney's West is being investigated for possible links to the illegal tobacco trade. Sasha Foote reports.
5: Health inspectors raided the business at Rooty Hill in February, forcing its closure for 90 days after it was caught selling illegal tobacco products. A large fire ripped through the premises this morning, with police believing an arsonist set the store alight from its roof cavity. Superintendent Darren Batchelor says it's been severely damaged.
6: The roof of the premises had fully collapsed in on the store.
5: A background check is being conducted on the owner as part of investigation. Sasha Foote, Sydney.
1: And Safe Work investigators have joined fire and rescue crews unsealing a partial building collapse in inner Sydney. Two people have been taken to hospital after a wall at the Ultimo construction site collapsed onto the street below, causing heavy traffic on Wattle Street with two northbound lanes closed. A tattoo parlour in Brisbane's north has been set alight for the third time in less than a week. Georgina Winter has more.
7: Emergency crews were called to the CB Ink tattoo shop in Lutwyche early this morning following reports of a fire. Crews managed to quickly contain the blaze before declaring a crime scene. Investigators have labelled the incident suspicious and are now working to determine if it's linked to two alleged suspicious fires at the business last week. Anyone with information or footage is urged to come forward. Georgina Winter, Brisbane.
1: And in other news, there are growing concerns about the impact of the H5 bird flu in South Australia. A mass mortality event has already been detected in the state's southeast. And One Nation is defending its decision to exclude several news outlets from a press conference in Melbourne. This is Air News. The Commonwealth Games in Glasgow has officially wrapped up, with Australia finishing well on top in the final medal tally. Dominance in the pool and the velodrome saw the Aussie team secure 171 medals in total, including 70 gold. Louise Hoskins has become the oldest Games medalist in history, winning the para pairs in the bowls. The 76-year-old stunned to be a record holder.
8: Great. I'm pleased. Look, it's amazing. That's all I can say.
1: Champion cyclist Georgia Baker was our flag bearer at the closing ceremony, which featured a performance by Delta Goodrum at a celebration of the 2030 host nation, India. The Bulldogs are preparing to put their NRL premiership credentials to the test on Friday night in a blockbuster with the Roosters. Canterbury has surged into the top eight after winning six of its past seven games. Forward Josh Curran explaining how the Dogs have turned things around.
9: When you think of the Bulldogs, we're a hard-working team that really prides ourselves on our defence, and our attack flows off our defence. So, I feel like all the boys, kind of shipped it back, really focusing on our defence, and, I guess that's probably helping us.
1: And former Blues Origin star Matt King is expected to be named as Laurie Daly's successor as New South Wales coach. Daly going out on top after winning this year's series. Australian Independent Radio News.
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Getting back into music with Mason Busselton led to songwriting and forming the band Go Ringo. Here's Shane Hammer and the crew with this local song. 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
1: Hello, I'm Peter Carey. The New South Wales Premier believes reforms to Sydney's road tolls will help address cost of living pressures. From as early as next year, tolls will be cut on four motorways across the city, including the M7 and M2. The government has been negotiating with operator Transurban for 2 years to reach the deal.
2: This painstaking negotiation will mean real price drops for many motorists, particularly those that live in Western Sydney. And the government's been particularly focused on families that don't have access to good, reliable public transport.
1: To Victoria, where a court has been told a 60-year-old retail worker allegedly set upon by a group of youths in Sunshine is expected to die from his injuries. Alex Riddell reports.
3: The man was allegedly bashed by a gang of children on Hampshire Road on Saturday afternoon after he came to the aid of a nearby shop employee. The man fell and hit his head while he was attacked, with members of the group allegedly striking him in the head before fleeing. Police yesterday charged three boys aged 12, 13 and 15 and two girls aged 14 with several offences, including intentionally cause serious injury. The children appeared in court late yesterday. The 12-year-old attempted to be released on bail, but that was refused. The 13-year-old was bailed, with police flagging new CCTV evidence may exonerate him. The Herald Sun reports the victim's injuries have been deemed unsurvivable after he was taken to hospital.
1: Queensland detectives have dismantled a money laundering network in the state's southeast, charging two Gold Coast men. Georgina Winter has more.
4: Police allege the syndicate laundered roughly $300,000 using cash dead drops, ATM deposits, mule accounts and cryptocurrency. The investigation, dubbed Operation Yankee Thundercat, led to raids on homes in Upper Coomera and Narang last month. Officers seized $23,000 cash, as well as mobile phones, computers and financial documents. Two men, aged 33 and 38, face charges for dealing in criminal proceeds worth more than $100,000 and will appear in Southport Magistrates Court today.
1: And disruptive student behaviour has not only become a major problem here in Australia, but also across the Tasman. More from our New Zealand correspondent, Michael Lynch.
5: The worsening situation here in New Zealand has prompted the ACT Party, which is one third of the coalition government, to introduce a policy that would see teachers allowed to use reasonable force to remove disruptive students from the classroom and, in extreme cases, to fine the parents of those children $3,000. Paul Henry says the party's new policy also includes mandatory stand down or suspension for any students who assault other students, teachers or school staff, and that should the assault cross a criminal threshold, it would be referred to the police.
6: We let our children down if we don't do all we can to provide a world-class platform on which they can learn. We let our teachers down if we don't support them to control the classrooms as leaders. And we let ourselves down if we pander constantly to the lowest common denominator of behaviour.
1: Finally, to the Australian share market, the All Ords has closed up 41 points at 91.78. And one Australian dollar is buying 70.27 US cents. This is Air News. The AFLW wants to be in Australia's top five sports, male or female. The league will look to grow attendances this year through five doubleheaders with men's games. It begins with Carlton and St Kilda on Sunday afternoon before the men's teams clash at Marvel Stadium. AFLW Executive General Manager Laura Kane says doubleheaders are a concept they expect will resonate with fans.
7: We'll also do it with AFLW doubleheaders, so two games in the same place, same day, and looking at some concepts for next year and beyond to try and replicate the unbelievable energy that we had at North Sydney on Saturday.
1: And Melbourne defender Blake Howes is expected to miss at least a month of football with a broken arm. Howes went down late during yesterday's 9-point win over the Suns. To NRL news, and the Dolphins are gearing up to face the Broncos in this weekend's battle for Brisbane. While the Finns have only won one of their seven clashes in this rivalry, their position as top four contenders gives them a prime opportunity to come out on top. Star fullback Hamiso Tabuai-Fido says they still expect a fierce challenge.
8: Everyone gets up for this game and we know that they'll come out firing, and I know we're excited, and I think we're not worried about too much about them. We're just worried about us and what we can build throughout the week and put on a show.
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0: Hello, I'm Wesley Orbison. Roy Orbison was known as one of the greatest singers of all time, but to me, he was also my dad. Please let me introduce to you John Steffen, one of the only singers in the world today that could do justice to my father's memory. Being a part of this show, I have the opportunity of sharing some very special things about my dad, as well as celebrating his life through his music.
1: You got it. A salute to Roy Orbison. 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
1: Born and bred in Perth, he started his music career as a composer creating classical soundtracks for film and TV. Michael Ellery has now teamed up with Holly Wright for this new West Australian track. 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

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In his yard cooking steaks on a grill that I'll never get back. 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

0: It's the story of a relationship gone wrong and revenge taken too far. 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

0: Hello, I'm Leslie Orbison. Roy Orbison was known as one of the greatest singers of all time, but to me, he was also my dad. Please let me introduce to you John Steffen, one of the only singers in the world today that could do justice to my father's memory. Being a part of this show, I have the opportunity of sharing some very special things about my dad, as well as celebrating his life through his music.
1: You got it. A salute to Roy Orbison. Saturday, the 15th of August, 3 p.m., Bunbury Regional Entertainment Center. 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

We play the music of local songwriters. 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She studied vocals and songwriting in England and Sydney and played on four different continents. 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

She's a pianist who writes emotional pop music to spread meaningful messages to others. 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
1: The Busselton Family History Society are holding a free public workshop. 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

Nightingale is a stage musical written in Bunbury. 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

Hindle is a singer-songwriter from Collie. She's a regular here on the station. Here's another of her songs. This one is called Broken Mind. 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
1: Come and have some fun at the Giggle Ball, previously known as the Op Shop Ball. 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The theme this year is the Wild Wild West. 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
1: Have a fun time with the kids and grandies on the third Sunday of each month at the Forest Park Miniature Railway. The trains will be running again on the 16th of August in Blair Street. Tickets for rides are only $4. Closed shoes must be worn. You'll be able to treat the littlies with ice cream, drinks and a sausage sizzle. The Forest Park Miniature Railway is running again on the 16th of August. The trains operate between 10 and 2 and are run by volunteers and railway enthusiasts. The Grapevine on Bunbury 103.7.

Bunbury troubadour Johnny Taylor celebrates his beautiful wife, Nicole, in this 2021 release, Hippie Dress. 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
1: Ready to discover the stories behind some truly amazing collections? 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

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It was back in 2022, but not recorded until 2024. It's a heartfelt song that explains itself. 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
1: Good morning, I'm Lee Harrison. A parliamentary inquiry has heard betting agencies have used drugs, escorts and cash to keep their biggest customers hooked. Nelson Scott reports.
2: A Senate inquiry is examining the government's reforms to restrict gambling ads across TV, radio and online platforms. Former NRL player Luke Bateman has appeared as a witness, admitting he's been offered illicit drugs by betting company executives as a form of inducement. Mr. Bateman says these practices worsened his gambling addiction, causing him to retire from rugby league in debt.
3: I was stealing money from my own mother to get those bonus bets.
2: His testimony comes as the Greens push the opposition to help strengthen the laws, though Deputy Liberal Leader Jane Hume says she's yet to come to a decision.
4: I think we should wait and see what that Senate inquiry recommends.
2: Labor maintains its bill in its current form strikes the right balance. Nelson Scott, Canberra.
1: The federal government's confirmed the first mass mortality event caused by H5 bird flu. A cluster of dead birds found in South Australia has tested positive for the strain, bringing the country's total number of cases to 74. Agriculture Minister Julie Collins says there's been no detection in poultry systems and the risk to humans remains low.
5: We do know that once the H5 bird flu is spreading in wildlife and the natural environment, it is not possible to avoid significant losses, which is what we're starting to see now.
1: A man's died after being hit by a truck at a mine site in the New South Wales Hunter region. The man in his 50s died at the site near Singleton on Monday afternoon. He's yet to be formally identified. A survey has found 24% of Australians are only slightly confident they could avoid homelessness if they lost their jobs. The McCrindle poll suggests 7 in 10 people believe homelessness could happen to almost anyone. Wesley Mission Managing Director Bay Warburton says more support is needed.
6: What we're calling for this week, it's Homelessness Week, is for increased both private and government support across three dimensions. First is prevention, and then is intervention, and then shelters in the last instance of need.
1: And WA's Ombudsman is reviewing the way authorities responded to prominent Jeffrey Epstein accuser Virginia Giuffre before her death. The government watchdog received a request from Ms. Giuffre's family, which raised concerns about the actions of WA police in the lead-up to her death in Perth's Wheatbelt last year. Last month, it was revealed WA police had also launched an internal review into their dealings with Ms. Giuffre. This is AIR News. Port Adelaide star Zach Butters is eyeing a late-season return from ankle surgery as he weighs up strong interest from rival clubs. Butters has resumed running as he approaches the end of his contract with the Power. Assistant coach Darren Reeves says he has a positive mindset.
7: We understand that it was a significant injury, but he's making solid progress and, yeah, we'll see how that plays.

0: goes out. Ever since he came back into the building after the surgery, his energy amongst the group is infectious, and you can hear where he is no matter where you are in the building. So that's always a positive for the group, and I'm sure it was great for the guys to see him out there running around today.
1: To rugby league now, the Dolphins are gearing up to face the Broncos in this weekend's battle for Brisbane. While the Finns have only won one of their seven clashes in the rivalry, their position as top four contenders gives them a prime opportunity to come out on top. Star fullback Hamiso Tabuai-Fidau says they still expect a fierce challenge.
2: Everyone gets up for this game, and we know that they'll come out firing, and I know we're excited, and I think we're not worried about too much about them. We're just worried about us and what we can build throughout the week and put on a show.
1: And the Challenger PGA Tour of Australasia has announced its schedule for the coming season. The Lakes Golf Club will host the PGA Championship in November, returning to Sydney for the first time in nearly 30 years. Australian Independent Radio News.
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0: letting you know what's happening in our region. 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
1: Our Lady of Mercy College is turning up the volume this August with the exciting production of School of Rock, the musical, based on the hit movie and Broadway, School of Rock. The musical follows wannabe rock star Dewey Finn, who poses as a substitute teacher at a prestigious school and secretly transforms his straight-A students into an incredible rock band. Featuring live music, powerful performances, and plenty of rock and roll attitude, this high-energy production showcases the incredible talent of the students, both on stage and behind the scenes. 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
1: Oh, I'm obsessed with the way your head is laying on my chest. How you love the things I hate about myself that no one knows. 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
1: Good morning, I'm Lee Harrison. The federal government's defending a decision not to include a ban on betting inducements in its gambling reforms. A Senate inquiry is investigating legislation that seeks to limit the number of wagering ads shown on TV, radio and online. The Greens say the reforms bill should ban inducements, which seek to keep problem gamblers hooked. Communications Minister Annika Wells argues avenues already exist for addicts trying to quit.
2: BetStop is the national self-exclusion register. This is something that has been launched by the Albanese government. We have done an entire statutory review into BetStop to see how we can strengthen it, how we can improve it, how it's going. We know that 65,000 Australians who are suffering from gambling harm have registered with BetStop.
1: Police have been called in to manage protesters outside a One Nation fundraiser in Melbourne. Chelsea Bowden reports.
3: Police in riot gear were called in to manage the large crowd of around 200 protesters who gathered outside the Tower Hotel in Hawthorne, where One Nation leader Pauline Hanson was delivering a speech. The senator faced a barrage of chanting and banging drums from the crowd as she entered the venue. Police were forced to block the roads outside for 500 metres in both directions. The fundraiser followed the announcement of Warren Pickering as the minor party's candidate for the upcoming Victorian state election. Chelsea Bowden reporting.
1: The federal government says the H5 bird flu strain will lead to more deaths in Australian wildlife. The CSIRO has confirmed a cluster of dead birds in South Australia have tested positive. There are now 74 confirmed cases across the country. Environment Minister Murray Watt says more mass mortality events are expected.
4: This is the beginning of what is likely to be a long, difficult journey. The reality is you can't stop native and wild birds flying around, and you can't stop wild animals moving around. And that will mean more mass mortality events like the one we have now seen.
1: The latest data suggests there's been an increase in drug-induced deaths and hospitalisations in Australia. The National Drug and Alcohol Research Centre found more than 2,000 people died as a result of illicit drugs in 2024. Associate Professor Amy Peacock says drugs like methamphetamine and cocaine are a growing problem.
5: While opioids remain the leading cause of overdose deaths overall in Australia, with a growth in stimulant motor harm, so it's really changed the picture and telling us we need to respond earlier to these changing patterns if we're going to prevent avoidable deaths and hospitalisations.
1: And Iran says it's negotiating with Oman about a temporary solution for commercial shipping to resume through the Strait of Hormuz. Tehran insists it's not holding talks with the United States, despite claims from President Donald Trump. Mr. Trump took to social media to describe the Iranian leadership as unbelievably duplicitous. This is And Use. Blues Origin coach in waiting, Matt King, is earning high praise ahead of his official confirmation as Laurie Daly's successor. Connor Watson has worked with King at the Roosters and Blues. He says King is the ideal choice to take on the Maroons.
6: Done a long apprenticeship as assistant coach, done a terrific job here, and then the same thing for the Blues as well over the last couple of years. So and I know how much the jersey means to him, and yeah, I think he'll do a great job.
1: The AFL believes it can make the AFLW one of the leading sports in Australia. The league declaring an ambitious plan to make the women's game a top five in revenue, participation, player payment, commercial success and quality of competition. AFLW Executive General Manager Laura Kane says the competition is becoming more watchable by the year.
7: The competition in inception, probably fair to say, was premature relative to the talent pool, but it was a bold decision to make and one that forced us to improve and grow across the country.
1: And the Wallabies aren't concerned Japan's searing heat and lingering typhoon will play a part in their preparation or test match as they look to face old foes in Les Kiss's debut as coach. Australia will take on Japan in the first of two tests on Saturday night in Osaka. Australian Independent Radio News.
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Kim Redmond is a singer, songwriter and frontwoman for Band of Misfits. They're a five-piece alt rock band from Perth. 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
1: Good morning, I'm Lee Harrison. Food charities are warning of growing demand for help from people trying to put food on the table. New data suggests nearly 3.6 million Australians have experienced food hardship for the first time this year. Research commissioned by Second Bite and Food Bank shows 85% of Australians are experiencing budget pressure. Food Bank Australia Chief Executive Kylia Tink says many people are skipping meals.
2: The most frequent feedback we get from people is that they will prioritise feeding the most vulnerable in their household. So this is about parents who will tell their kids they've already eaten when they serve dinner on the table. It's about, you know, a carer who will say to an older person in their home that, no, they're not hungry today.
1: Coalition analysis estimates some first home buyers who used a 5% deposit are at risk of falling into negative equity. Based on an average purchase price of $646,000, a 5% deposit would be $32,000. If the market falls by as much as 10%, up to $65,000 could be wiped off the value of the average first home. Meanwhile, analysts say the start of spring will remain quiet for the property market as auction clearance rates continue to lag. Fewer than 55% of homes auctioned have sold for the 10th week in a row. Cotality Head of Research Tim Lawless says he isn't expecting the usual uptick when the weather warms up.
3: Still, it will be a test for the marketplace, and we're not expecting to see clearance rates starting to rise through spring. I think they've kind of found a holding pattern around this low 50% range.
1: Australia's growing homeless crisis has been laid bare by workers on the front line. The Salvation Army reporting more and more people are seeking support every day. The Salvo's Jonathan Dwyer says there's been a notable shift since the COVID-19 pandemic.
4: We really saw those pressures intensify around the 2020 period. We are seeing a lot more people coming through who probably even a few years ago would have never reached out for help.
1: Overseas now, the US president's accused Iranian leadership of being duplicitous, insisting talks to end the Iran war are underway. Officials in Tehran claim they are talking with Oman about the Strait of Hormuz, but insist no negotiations are happening with the United States. Donald Trump claims that's simply untrue.
5: When we talk, we say we're talking. If we're not talking, when you ask me, no, we're not talking, I'll say it. But we are talking right now, we're talking, and we're talking at the request of Iran, backed by Saudi Arabia, backed by UAE, and backed by Qatar in particular, but others also.
1: And Russia says seven people have been killed when a Ukrainian drone hit a busy beach in the country's south. 40 people were injured in the incident, with 17 hospitalised. This is Air News.
6: The AFLW wants to be in Australia's top five sports, male or female. The league will look to grow attendances this year through five doubleheaders with men's games. It begins with Carlton and St Kilda on Sunday afternoon before the men's teams clash at Marvel Stadium. AFLW Executive General Manager Laura Kane says doubleheaders are a concept they expect will resonate with fans.
7: We'll also do it with AFLW doubleheaders, so two games in the same place, same day, and looking at some concepts for next year and beyond to try and replicate the unbelievable energy that we had at North Sydney on Saturday.
6: And Melbourne defender Blake Howes is expected to miss at least

0: a month of football with a broken arm. Howes went down late during yesterday's 9-point win over the Suns. To NRL news, and the Dolphins are gearing up to face the Broncos in this weekend's battle for Brisbane. While the Finns have only won one of their 7 clashes in this rivalry, their position as top 4 contenders gives them a prime opportunity to come out on top. Star fullback Hamiso Tabuai-Fido says they still expect a fierce challenge.
1: Everyone gets up for this game and we know that they'll come out firing, and I know we're excited, and I think we're not worried about too much about them. We're just worried about us and what we can build throughout the week and put on a show.
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2: 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Weather forecast for today: cloudy, high chance of showers, becoming less likely early this morning. The winds will be west to northwesterly, 15 to 20 kilometres per hour, turning southwesterly before dawn, then tending westerly in the middle of the day. Expected maximum temperature for Busselton today, 16 with a shower or two, Harvey 17 with showers, Collie 16 with showers, and Perth 19 with showers as well. Bunbury were expecting 17 today, a shower or two and 18 on Wednesday, showers increasing on Thursday and 19, showers and becoming windy on Friday and 17, Saturday 15 with showers easing and the wind easing, and then on Sunday showers increasing again and 17. Around our capital cities, Adelaide is expecting 14 and cloudy today, and then 15 and partly cloudy for tomorrow. Melbourne 13 with showers and 14 and a shower or two for tomorrow. Shower or two in Hobart as well, 13 today and 15 and partly cloudy for tomorrow. Canberra 12, partly cloudy, and then partly cloudy again tomorrow, and 13. Sunshine in Sydney and 19 for both today and tomorrow. Sunny also in Brisbane, 23 today and 25 for tomorrow. And Darwin 32 and sunny for both today and tomorrow. Quite warm outside today compared to yesterday. It's 11 degrees in Collie, 10 in Busselton, and 12 degrees here in Bunbury. At 6 past 6, here's Noiseworks with Hot Chilly Woman.

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1: 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Our secret sound is back and it's worth $40. Goods at Martin Burns Bedroom Furnishings, a voucher for the value of $40. And, of course, it's their 30th birthday at the moment, so up to 50% off. So that means it's worth even more, that voucher. Also, our buzz is out and about today, the Honeydew Kia K4S Hatch petrol car with a seven-year warranty. And thanks to the Jones boys at Bunbury Kia, they're located at 2 Vass Street. And we'll find out from the girls where they are after 8 o'clock and what goodies they have on board. I'll also give you an update on what's happening with fuel prices, starting to go up, I can tell you that. And also we'll have a look at some homegrown history and some great music coming up this first hour. We've got Katy Perry, The Ivy League, Jennifer Page, Bad Finger and Mindbenders singing these songs.

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5: We could have called it nostalgic or even sweet, but we didn't. 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

Katy Perry and Raw. And you're going to hear also our secret sound sometime during the hour. So listen out for that. Cue to text in or win, no, call in actually. You don't text in. You actually phone in and tell us what you think the answer to our secret sound is. And you could win that $40 voucher for Martin Burns Bedroom Furnishing. Let's have a look at fuel prices. They are becoming volatile. Unleaded petrol, the cheapest is now Liberty Del Yell up $1.93.5. Gullwater Waterloo $1.97.7, Vibe in Blair Street $1.99.3. For diesel, Gullwater Waterloo is the cheapest, $2.33.7. Ouch, that hurts. Liberty Del Yell up $2.37.9, and Ampol Picton, the front depot, from the front I should say, is $2.37.9 as well. Down in Busselton, Burke Broadwater have dropped their price. They were over $2, now they're down to $1.83.3. Liberty Busselton West, $1.85.5. That's for unleaded petrol. For diesel, Burke Broadwater have also dropped their price to $2.21.3 and Liberty Busselton West, $2.25.5. Do make sure you use the Fuel Watch app. There is certainly some variation in price. You can be saving quite a few cents per litre. It's better in your pocket. 22 past 6 is I'm Talking, and the song is called Trust Me from 1985.

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The Ivy League and tossing and turning at 29 past 6 on Bunbury 103.7. Good morning. You're live and local with Jeff McNish. And this is The Breakfast Show, sponsored by Martin Burns Bedroom Furnishing. And it's their 30th birthday. Yes, they're 30 years old as a family-owned business. And they've got their birthday sale happening all throughout the month of August. And you can have up to 50% off. So don't miss out. Get in and pick up all those bargains. Let's have a look at some homegrown history on this day, the 4th of August, 1939. The Mayfair Theatre was opened in Bunbury. Owned by Goldfields Picture Company Limited, the theatre sat 1,200 people in the stalls, the dress circle and the lounge. The building took 20 weeks to construct and was one of the largest buildings in the southwest at the time. It was managed by Ron Elsgood, who was reputed to run a really classy theatre with fresh flowers every day in the foyer. The Mayfair Theatre, unfortunately, was demolished around 1969. The site is now known where the Commonwealth Bank is. And I can remember as a kid going to the Mayfair Theatre to watch the movies on a Saturday afternoon. Yes, fond memories of that. It was a very good theatre, of course. I think it was unfortunate that they had to demolish it in 1969. Now you look at it, there's movie theatres everywhere. Jennifer Page and Crush from 1998 at 29 to 7.

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1: Yes, a brand new secret sound is back, thanks to Martin Burns Bedroom Furnishings, of course, and it's their 30th birthday as well. Can you identify what this sound is? Now, it's something everyone loves, and this is one way that you might open it. Yes, there you go. That's our secret sound. It's worth $40, a voucher to be shopped at Martin Burns Bedroom Furnishing. It's something that everyone loves, and it's just one way of opening it. If you think you know what it is, give me a call, 0448 057 916, and of course, that $40 voucher for Martin Burns Bedroom Furnishings could be yours. Here's Bad Finger, No Matter What.

0: that finger, no matter what, at 18 to 7 on Bunbury 103.7. And I've got Carmen on the line. Good morning, Carmen.
1: Good morning.
0: Now, you're wanting to have a go at our secret sound?
1: Yes.
0: Okay, let me play it for you, so let's listen carefully. Okay, that's something that everyone loves, and it's just one way of opening it. What do you think it is?
1: I thought it was a fly swatter.
0: Ah, fly swatter. Yes, I can see where you're coming from there. No, unfortunately, it's not that, Carmen, but thank you for having a go.
1: That's okay. Thank you.
0: No worries. So it's worth $40 still, and basically what you need to do, of course, is identify what this is. It's something everyone loves, and it's something, one way we can open it, and that's worth $40 thanks to Martin Bird's Bedroom Furnishing. We'll have another go in the next hour. Here's Martina McBride with I Love You.

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We like to support local musicians, and Busselton band Go Ringo have produced this song about aging and needing more than just working every day. It's called Four Letter Word Me, and we'll find out what that means when we hear the song. Here it is, Go Ringo.

0: 11 to 7 on Bunbury 103.7. Good morning. You're live and local with Jeff McNish. 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

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Our Buzz is out and about today. The Honeydew Kia K4S Hatch petrol car. Thanks to the Jones boys from Bunbury Kia. And, of course, they will have all the goodies, the girls, in the Buzz. Sometime after 8 o'clock we'll find out where it is and what goodies they have on board. So keep listening in. Here's Bruce Chanel with Hey Baby.

3 to 7, we've got news coming up at 7 o'clock and I'll give you an update on what's happening with the weather. We'll let you know if there's any more rain coming. Certainly throughout this week, it looks like there might be. Going to finish off this hour with Three Dog Night and Shambhala.

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1: Good morning, I'm Lee Harrison. A decision to bar some media organisations from One Nation events is being criticised by other politicians. The ABC, The Age and The Guardian were denied entry to a One Nation announcement yesterday. Labor Minister Amanda Rishworth says answering questions is part of being a politician, but Pauline Hanson claims these organisations don't cover her movement fairly. Qantas is outsourcing 1,000 back office jobs to India. Quinton Long at AustralianTraveller.com says it should lead to a better customer service.
2: It's really a AI-powered move by the looks of things. Not the first Australian company to do it. NAB, Woolworths, Telstra have all done similar things, which is to outsource the AI function and technology partnership so that they get the best of this AI.
1: Australians are being warned to expect to witness more mass mortality events from the H5 bird flu. Testing has confirmed the virus in a cluster of sick and dead birds found on an island off the coast of South Australia. There are now 78 confirmed detections of the H5 bird flu in the country. A 15-year-old boy has been charged, accused of stabbing another teenager on the New South Wales Central Coast. Dusty Fitzpatrick reports.
3: Emergency services were called to reports of a stabbing inside a shopping centre at San Remo. Officers found an 18-year-old man inside with a stab wound. He was treated at the scene before being airlifted to John Hunter Hospital in a critical condition. A knife was later found at a property in the same suburb. A 15-year-old boy was arrested at Lake Haven following inquiries. He's now been charged and is due to face a children's court today. Dusty Fitzpatrick, Sydney.
1: US President Donald Trump warns new talks with Iran are the latest chance for Tehran to secure a deal or risk decapitation. The United States says the first phase of the agreement would open the Strait of Hormuz immediately. Iranian officials claim they are strictly in negotiation with Oman to agree on a new shipping corridor through the waterway. Former US Marines intelligence officer Hal Kempler says it's likely diplomatic efforts are happening.
4: But there do appear to be some discussions, maybe through interlocutors like Oman, possibly the Saudis. Obviously something's happening there.
1: Russia says a Ukrainian drone has hit a busy beach in the country's south, killing 7 people, including 3 children. The region's governor has accused Ukraine of carrying out a deliberate strike on civilians. Food charities are warning of growing demand for help from people trying to put food on the table. New data suggests nearly 3.6 million Australians have experienced food hardship for the first time this year. And $120 million will be spent over the next 4 years on upgrades to the Sydney Opera House. This is Air News. Coaches have hit out in an AFL direction not to rest players during the last round of the season. Eddie Summerfield reports.
5: League headquarters has sent a memo to clubs warning them not to rest players in the last round, reading, while legitimate player management of fatigue or injuries is permitted, the AFL will scrutinise club team selection decisions. It's an issue for the first time since 2015, with clubs playing wildcard finals the weekend after round 24. Two clubs who could have their positions locked in regardless of result in the last round are the Western Bulldogs and Melbourne. Dogs coach Luke Beveridge telling Fox Footy.
6: How the AFL could question a club, because you're questioning the medical department from a club as well.
5: While Stephen King says,
7: I'll make any decision that's best for our football club and best for the management of our players.
5: Eddie Summerfield, Melbourne.
1: New South Wales Rugby League is moving quickly to announce Laurie Daly's successor as State of Origin coach for next year. Matt King will be unveiled as the new boss this morning after 2 years as senior assistant coach. Batter Josh Inglis is in doubt for Australia's first test against Bangladesh in Darwin next week. He limped off during an intra-squad practice match in Brisbane, suffering from a back spasm. And former Liverpool captain and England midfielder Jordan Henderson has departed Brentford and joined Chelsea on a 2-year deal.

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1: Bunbury 103.7, the weather forecast, cloudy, medium chance of showers, most likely in the evening. The winds will be westerly, 15 to 20 kilometres per hour, becoming light in the evening. Busselton is expecting 16 with a possible shower, Harvey 17 with a shower or two, Collie 16 with a possible shower, and Perth 19 with a possible shower. Bunbury 17 today, a shower or two and 19 on Wednesday, showers increasing and 19 on Thursday, showers and becoming windy on Friday up to 17, and Saturday showers easing and windy and 15 the expected maximum, and then on Sunday showers increasing and 17 for Sunday. Around our capital cities, Adelaide is expecting 14 and cloudy today, and then 15 and partly cloudy tomorrow. Melbourne 13 with showers, and then 14 and a shower or two for tomorrow. Hobart 13 and a shower or two, and then 15 and partly cloudy for tomorrow. Canberra 12, partly cloudy, and then partly cloudy again tomorrow and 13. Sunshine in Sydney and 19 for both today and tomorrow. Sunny also in Brisbane, 23 today and 25 tomorrow. And Darwin, sunny and 32 for both today and tomorrow. At the moment, we've got 10 degrees in Collie and Busselton and 12 degrees here in Bunbury. At 7:06, good morning, you're live and local with Jeff McNish, and this is The Breakfast Show, sponsored by Martin Burns Bedroom Furnishings. Here's a group called Orleans with Dance With Me.

Noel Westwood set off on a journey around Australia on this day in 1925. The Seventh-day Adventist evangelist left Perth on a seven-horsepower baby Citroen on this day and returned to the same starting point on the 30th of December, becoming the first man to drive around Australia. And Dick Ebersole, US TV executive, paid $77,400 at an auction to find out who Carly Simon was singing about in her 1972 hit You're So Vain on this day in 2003. He was told, but he was unable to tell anyone the answer except to say that the person had an E in his name. Carly also admitted that the mystery man is also referred to in her songs Haven't Got Time for the Pain and Nobody Does It Better. There you go. He paid $77,400 for a secret that he can't share. And Prince started a 24-week run at the top of the US album charts with Purple Rain on this day in 1984.

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The Buzz will be out and about today. The Honeydew Kia K4S Hatch petrol car with a 7-year warranty. And it's sponsored by the Jones Boys at Bunbury Kia. And they're located at 2 Bass Street, right opposite the Bunbury Turf Club. And if you're looking for a Honeydew Kia K4S Hatch car, then they're the people to go and see. Not only that, they sell DFAC trucks now. So catch up to the Jones Boys. Got lots of vehicles. And we've got Bev, Brenda and Lena in the Buzz, and they'll let me know sometime after 8 o'clock where they are and what goodies they have on board. And coming up this hour, we'll have another opportunity for you to identify our secret sound, thanks to Martin Burns Bedroom Furnishing. And it's worth a $40 voucher, in-store voucher, so listen out for that cue to call in, won't you? See if you can work out what it is, of course. Coming up this hour also, we've got some great music from The Left Bank, Blur, Chris Andrews, Francois Hardy and Ella Henderson singing these songs.

0: Hello, I'm Leslie Orbison. Roy Orbison was known as one of the greatest singers of all time, but to me, he was also my dad. Please let me introduce to you John Steffen, one of the only singers in the world today that could do justice to my father's memory. Being a part of this show, I have the opportunity of sharing some very special things about my dad, as well as celebrating his life through his music.
1: You got it. A salute to Roy Orbison. 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

0: It's time to turn the radio up loud for a secret sound competition. 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
1: And the prize voucher is worth $40 at in-store voucher for Martin Burns. 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And you could win that $40 voucher. Just give me a call, 0448 057916. Thanks to Martin Burns Bedroom Furnishings. Here's The Killers and a song called Mr. Brightside.

0: Good morning. 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And, of course, it's their 30th birthday sale on all throughout August. And there's never been a better time to deck out that spare room or the holiday home. There's deals on fabric beds, three-piece suites and floor stock specials. Already at bargain prices, and during the 30th birthday celebrations, take off another 10%. So get into the big yellow building at 185 Blair Street. 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
0: Here's Tom Petty and the Heartbreakers with Refugee. 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
1: This is Air News Western Australia. I'm Lee Harrison. Two people have died and a child's fighting for life after a crash near Shark Bay. Chelsea Bowden reports.
2: Just before midday yesterday, emergency services were called to the collision on Northwest Coastal Highway in Hamlin Pool, around 700 kilometres north of Perth. Two vehicles had collided. One was towing a caravan, the crash causing it to roll. Two people were killed and a 12-year-old was critically injured. The child and an injured adult were flown to Perth for treatment. Police are still investigating the circumstances of the crash. Chelsea Bowden, Perth.
1: A 23-year-old motorcyclist has been charged over a collision in East Rockingham that left his pedestrian passenger with life-threatening injuries. Police are calling for witnesses to the crash between a motorcycle and a Toyota RAV4 SUV about 7 o'clock on Sunday night at the Patterson Road, Enos Avenue intersection. The rider, who himself was seriously injured, has been charged with driving dangerously and without a licence. A child in the Toyota sustained minor injuries. The Australian Road Safety Foundation is reminding drivers to take extra care on country roads. Most fatal crashes in WA happen outside the metro area. A survey by the foundation has shown that about half of drivers admit to breaking a road rule in the country, mostly speeding. The RAC's Rhys Heron says his message to drivers this Rural Road Safety Month is to slow down and smell the flowers.
3: The easiest thing we can do for road safety is the next time we travel, and every time we travel, is to choose to make good decisions behind the wheel.
1: There's been a death in custody at a medium security prison. A 29-year-old inmate was found unresponsive in his cell yesterday morning at Acacia Prison. First aid was administered by prison staff, but the man couldn't be revived. To sport now, coaches are hitting out at the AFL's crackdown on player management in the last round of the season. A memo from league headquarters is warning clubs not to rest players ahead of the start of the finals. Western Bulldogs coach Luke Beveridge says the league is completely out of line.
4: How the AFL could question a club, because you're questioning the medical department from a club as well, we're all trying to win. So no matter what happens, you're going to go out trying to win that game.
1: Port Adelaide star Zach Butters has returned to training as he pushes to recover from a syndesmosis injury to play in the Power's final game of the season. And Josh Hazlewood has limped from Australian training with a back spasm. He's expected to recover within a few days as the Aussies count down to playing Bangladesh in the top end. This is Air News Western Australia.
5: 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Weather forecast for today, cloudy, medium chance of showers, and most likely in the evening. Expected maximum temperature for Bunbury and Harvey today, 17, Busselton and Collie, 16, and Perth, 19. At the moment, it's 10 degrees in Collie and Busselton, and 11 in Bunbury. Here's Blur with Country House from 1995 at 27 to 8.

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Yes, they've been operation for 30 years as a local family-owned business, and they're giving you the specials during their birthdays, up to 50% off, and in some cases, further 10% off. So get into the big yellow building at 185 Blair Street. Here's Francois Hardy with Only You Can Do It.

Another one of those classic hits that we play here at Bunbury 103.7, of course. And that's Francois Hardy and Only You Can Do It. It's 13 to 8. Now, she's a Scottish by birth, moved to Bunbury with the family and is now a professional musician. Hannah Smiley is her name. It's one of the many Southwest musos that we support. And this is her song. It's called Unlove by Hannah Smiley.

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Ella Henderson and Ghost at 4 to 8 on Bunbury 103.7. Our Buzz is out and about, and that'll be in the next hour. And also, if you know someone who's having a birthday, send me a text message to 0448057916. Even if it's your birthday, we'd like to acknowledge that. Going to finish off this hour with the Eurythmics and Don't Ask Me Why. This will take us up to news at 8 o'clock.